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8: Kathleen Maloney. Iran and the U.S. trading fire over this weekend, with Iran again attacking an oil tanker in the Strait of Hormuz. Louisiana Senator John Kennedy tells Fox's Big Weekend Show,
9: "It would be nice to have some help from other countries in the world that depend on the Strait of Hormuz for their oil."
8: According to Axios, both sides have agreed to pause the fighting and resume talks in Qatar. Rescue crews are in a race against time to save survivors of the earthquakes in Venezuela. Other countries are stepping in to help.
10: American rescue teams are here from Florida, California, and Virginia. The U.S. Embassy tells Fox the Trump administration will be here for Venezuela as long as it takes.
8: Fox's Matt Foy in Caracas. The number of dead now confirmed at over 1,400. 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
1: Lows dip down to about 72 tonight under clear skies. Winds out of the southeast, 8 to 15 miles an hour. Ample sunshine expected again tomorrow. Daytime highs approaching 92. Lows dip down to about 66. Tomorrow night, mainly clear skies. From the River Weather Center, I'm Derek Hite. Currently 87.
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8: Lows dip down to about 72 tonight. Under clear skies, southeasterly winds 10 to 15 miles an hour. Bright sunshine expected again tomorrow. Daytime highs approaching 92. Mainly clear tomorrow night. Lows dip down to about 66. From the River Weather Center, I'm Derek Height. Currently 87.
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9: On Harmon Roberts, the U.S. and Iran agree to stop fighting over the Strait of Hormuz after several days of tit-for-tat attacks around the strait. Fox's Troy Yingst has more from Tel Aviv.
10: According to U.S. Central Command, a variety of different targets were hit, including Iranian military surveillance infrastructure, communication systems, air defense sites, drone storage facilities, and mine layer capabilities.
9: And the U.S. and Iran are supposed to hold talks Tuesday in Qatar. More Democrats in D.C. are dealing with a rise in favorability of socialism in their party. Senator Chris Murphy of Connecticut tells NBC's Meet the Press.
11: You have 40% of Americans today that are working full time and don't have enough money saved up in the bank for an emergency car repair. Meanwhile, we just saw the first trillionaire made in this economy. This version of capitalism isn't working.
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4: Lows dip down to about 72 tonight. Under clear skies, southeasterly winds 10 to 15 miles an hour. Bright sunshine expected again tomorrow. Daytime highs approaching 92. Mainly clear tomorrow night. Lows dip down to about 66. From the River Weather Center, I'm Derek Hite. Currently, it's 85 degrees.
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9: Lows dip down to about 72 tonight under clear skies. Southeasterly winds 10 to 15 miles an hour. Bright sunshine expected again tomorrow. Daytime highs approaching 92. Mainly clear tomorrow night. Lows dip down to about 66. From the River Weather Center, I'm Derek Height. Right now, 83.
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7: Kathleen Maloney. Iran and the U.S. trading fire over the weekend, with Iran again attacking an oil tanker in the Strait of Hormuz. Louisiana Senator John Kennedy tells Fox's The Big Weekend Show,
8: "It would be nice to have some help from other countries in the world that depend on the Strait of Hormuz for their oil."
7: Both sides have reportedly agreed to pause the fighting and resume talks Tuesday in Qatar. Rescue crews are in a race against time to save survivors of the earthquakes in Venezuela. Other countries are stepping in to help.
9: American rescue teams are here from Florida, California, and Virginia. The U.S. Embassy tells Fox the Trump administration will be here for Venezuela as long as it takes.
7: Fox's Matt Foy in Caracas. The number of dead now confirmed at over 1,400. 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
14: Lows dip down to about 72 tonight. Under clear skies, southeasterly winds 10 to 15 miles an hour. Bright sunshine expected again tomorrow. Daytime highs approaching 92. Mainly clear tomorrow night. Lows dip down to about 66. From the River Weather Center, I'm Derek Height. Currently, it's 81 degrees.
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17: Lows dip down to about 72 tonight. Under clear skies, southeasterly winds 10 to 15 miles an hour. Bright sunshine expected again tomorrow. Daytime highs approaching 92. Mainly clear tomorrow night. Lows dip down to about 66. From the River Weather Center, I'm Derek Height. Right now, it's 78 degrees.
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11: I'm Deborah Valentine. Peace talks planned Tuesday in Qatar after the U.S. and Iran agreed to halt fighting and talk in the Qatar area. Fighting in the Strait of Hormuz on NBC's Meet the Press, Senator Roger Marshall.
12: The major war is over, and think of this as almost just a mop-up operation. We have to press them. If they strike us, we have to strike them back by 10.
11: The fighting erupted during the 60-day memorandum of agreement after Iran launched attacks on two ships. Gas prices continue to fall nationwide. Oil industry analyst Trilby Lundberg.
13: We have another big drop in the price of gasoline. In the past 2 weeks, regular grade at retail is down 23 cents. The new price is $4.01. And in 5 weeks, it's down 58 cents.
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18: Lows dip down to about 72 tonight. Under clear skies, southeasterly winds 10 to 15 miles an hour. Bright sunshine expected again tomorrow. Daytime highs approaching 92. Mainly clear tomorrow night. Lows dip down to about 66. From the River Weather Center, I'm Derek Height. Right now, it's 80 degrees.
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11: Lows dip down to about 72 tonight under clear skies, southeasterly winds 10 to 15 miles an hour. Bright sunshine expected again tomorrow. Daytime highs approaching 92. Mainly clear tomorrow night. Lows dip down to about 66. From the River Weather Center, I'm Derek Height. Right now, it's 80 degrees.
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6: Fox News, I'm Sue Gossman. The U.S. and Iran have reportedly agreed to halt attacks in the Strait of Hormuz as peace talks are planned Tuesday in Qatar. Louisiana Senator John Kennedy telling Fox's The Big Weekend Show.
7: It would be nice to have some help from other countries in the world that depend on the Strait of Hormuz for their oil.
6: It's a race against time to find survivors of the earthquakes in Venezuela. International rescue teams are assisting them.
8: American rescue teams are here from Florida, California, and Virginia. The U.S. Embassy tells Fox the Trump administration will be here for Venezuela as long as it takes.
6: Fox's Nate Foy reporting at least 1,450 people are dead. Thousands remain missing. And wildfires along the Utah-Colorado border turning deadly. Three firefighters dead, two injured in the Knowles and Gore fires. 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
10: Lows dip down to about 72 tonight. Under clear skies, southeasterly winds 10 to 15 miles an hour. Bright sunshine expected again tomorrow. Daytime highs approaching 92. Mainly clear tomorrow night. Lows dip down to about 66. From the River Weather Center, I'm Derek Height. Right now, it's 81 degrees.
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8: Bartels Angus near Riverton began in 2002 as an FFA project with the purchase of a single heifer. Now their herd is well established with nearly 100 bulls selling the third Tuesday every March. Mike believes their cows must earn their keep by breeding early, weaning a big calf, and breeding back year in and year out. Mike's always interested in talking to cattlemen about private treaty sales during breeding season, and he has bred females available in the fall. 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
11: Lows dip down to about 72 tonight. Under clear skies, southeasterly winds 10 to 15 miles an hour. Bright sunshine expected again tomorrow. Daytime highs approaching 92. Mainly clear tomorrow night. Lows dip down to about 66. From the River Weather Center, I'm Derek Height. Right now, it's 81 degrees.
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3: Lows level off around 72 overnight under clear skies. Southerly winds 10 to 20 miles an hour. Ample sunshine expected Monday. Highs level off around 92. Mainly clear skies Monday night. Lows level off around 66. From the River Weather Center, I'm Derek Height. Currently, it's 79 degrees.
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3: Lows level off around 72 overnight under clear skies. Southerly winds 10 to 20 miles an hour. Ample sunshine expected Monday. Highs level off around 92. Mainly clear skies Monday night. Lows level off around 66. From the River Weather Center, I'm Derek Hite. Currently, it's 79 degrees.
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0: Today, much of the south and central U.S. will face temperatures above 90 degrees. Sweltering heat moves east on Tuesday, scorching the Midwest. Then by Wednesday, the massive heat dome will start to impact the Northeast.
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2: Lows level off around 72. Overnight, under clear skies, southerly winds 10 to 20 miles an hour. Ample sunshine expected Monday. Highs level off around 92. Mainly clear skies Monday night. Lows level off around 66. From the River Weather Center, I'm Derek Height. Right now, 78.
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3: Lows level off around 72 overnight under clear skies. Southerly winds 10 to 20 miles an hour. Ample sunshine expected Monday. Highs level off around 92. Mainly clear skies Monday night. Lows level off around 66. From the River Weather Center, I'm Derek Height. Right now, 78.
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7: Fox News, I'm Deborah Valentine. The U.S. and Iran will hold talks in Qatar on Tuesday. The two countries have agreed to stop recent attacks, which began after the IRGC fired at two ships in the Strait of Hormuz.
8: According to U.S. Central Command, a variety of different targets were hit, including military surveillance sites, air defense capabilities, communication systems, and mine layers.
7: Fox's Trey Yinks reporting from Tel Aviv. A massive heat wave will blanket portions of the U.S. heading into the 4th of July weekend. Fox's Ashley Strohmeyer has details.
9: On Monday, much of the south and central U.S. will face temperatures above 90 degrees. Sweltering heat moves east on Tuesday, scorching the Midwest.
7: On Wednesday, the heat wave moves into the northeast with temperatures forecast to hover above 100 degrees. Many areas are expected to set new temperature records. 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
12: Lows level off around 72. Overnight, under clear skies, southerly winds 10 to 20 miles an hour. Ample sunshine expected Monday. Highs level off around 92. Mainly clear skies Monday night. Lows level off around 66. From the River Weather Center, I'm Derek Height. Right now, 78.
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4: Ample sunshine expected today. Daytime highs approaching 93. Winds out of the southwest, 10 to 15 miles an hour. Lows dip down to about 65 tonight. Mainly clear skies. Mainly sunny skies tomorrow. High temperatures reach up to 90. From the River Weather Center, I'm Derek Height. Right now, it's 77 degrees.
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4: Fox News, I'm Sue Guzman. The U.S. and Iran have reportedly agreed to halt attacks in the Strait of Hormuz as peace talks are planned Tuesday in Qatar. Louisiana Senator John Kennedy telling Fox's The Big Weekend Show.
5: It would be nice to have some help from other countries in the world that depend on the Strait of Hormuz for their oil.
4: It's a race against time to find survivors of the earthquakes in Venezuela as international rescue teams are assisting in the search.
6: American rescue teams are here from Florida, California, and Virginia. The U.S. Embassy tells Fox the Trump administration will be here for Venezuela as long as it takes.
4: Fox's Nate Foy, at least 1,450 people are dead. Thousands are still missing. And wildfires along the Utah-Colorado border turning deadly, killing three firefighters, injuring two in the Knowles and Gore fires. 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
9: Ample sunshine expected today, with daytime highs approaching 93. Winds out of the southwest, 10 to 15 miles per hour. Lows around 65 tonight, mainly clear. Highs level off around 90 tomorrow, mainly clear. Temperatures a bit above average Wednesday and Thursday, with highs in the low 90s. From the River Weather Center, I'm meteorologist Paul Frombly. Right now, it's 77 degrees.
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5: Ample sunshine expected today, with daytime highs approaching 93. Winds out of the southwest, 10 to 15 miles per hour. Lows around 65 tonight, mainly clear. Highs level off around 90 tomorrow, mainly clear. Temperatures a bit above average Wednesday and Thursday, with highs in the low 90s. From the River Weather Center, I'm meteorologist Paul Frombly. Right now, it's 77 degrees.
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5: News. I'm Deborah Valentine. International rescue teams racing against the clock to attempt to rescue those trapped in the rubble in Venezuela following Wednesday's earthquakes. Fox's Ashley Strohmeyer.
6: The death toll has now surpassed more than 1,400 and is expected to keep rising. Nearly 70,000 others are reported missing and thousands of buildings are destroyed.
5: According to U.S. Southern Command, the State Department is leading the federal response to those quakes. Following oral arguments, the U.S. Supreme Court is expected to issue a decision on birthright citizenship today.
7: Justices have at least two more days remaining in the term as they finalize eight cases still outstanding. Among the high-profile opinions, a ruling on President Trump's executive order to eliminate birthright citizenship.
5: Fox's Jared Halpern. Three federal firefighters reported dead battling Mesa County wildfires at the Utah-Colorado border. 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
11: Ample sunshine expected today, with daytime highs approaching 93. Winds out of the southwest, 10 to 15 miles per hour. Lows around 65 tonight, mainly clear. Highs level off around 90 tomorrow, mainly clear. Temperatures a bit above average Wednesday and Thursday, with highs in the low 90s. From the River Weather Center, I'm meteorologist Paul Frobley. Right now, it's 77 degrees.
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5: 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Born in Louisiana, Edgar made a career in commodity trading and grain merchandising. But friends say what made Edgar special was how he used these experiences to directly serve producers. Edgar believed agriculture worked best when people had strong relationships and a sense of shared purpose. He invested in young people and underserved communities throughout Kansas and Nebraska, including his work in founding the Kansas Black Farmers Association. Rancher and friend Kevin Cooksley said Edgar's investment in youth, dedication to producers, and commitment to building stronger communities was what set him apart.
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11: Ample sunshine expected today, with daytime highs approaching 93. Winds out of the southwest, 10 to 15 miles per hour. Lows around 65 tonight, mainly clear. Highs level off around 90 tomorrow, mainly clear. Temperatures a bit above average Wednesday and Thursday, with highs in the low 90s. From the River Weather Center, I'm meteorologist Paul Frobley. Right now, it's 77 degrees.
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10: 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It is a race against time to find survivors of the earthquakes in Venezuela as international rescue teams are assisting in the search.
11: 33 people rescued over the weekend, but some 1,500 are confirmed dead after last week's double earthquake in Venezuela.
10: Fox's Jonathan Savage, thousands remain missing. U.S. and Iran have reportedly agreed to halt attacks in the Strait of Hormuz. Peace talks are planned Tuesday in Qatar. Louisiana Republican Senator John Kennedy pushing back on claims that the Islamic Republic is more powerful than it was before the conflict with the U.S.
12: Iran right now is like a really old man who can't afford to catch a cold. We have degraded them deeply. That's why we went in. They've got three wheels down and their axle dragging.
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20: Ample sunshine expected today with daytime highs approaching 93. Winds out of the southwest, 10 to 15 miles per hour. Lows around 65 tonight, mainly clear. Highs level off around 90 tomorrow, mainly clear. Temperatures a bit above average Wednesday and Thursday with highs in the low 90s. From the River Weather Center, I'm meteorologist Paul Frobley. Currently, it's 76 degrees.
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13: Fox News, I'm CJ Papa. The ceasefire on the road to a peace deal is back on following strikes from Iran and the U.S. over the weekend.
14: U.S. officials say technical talks between the two countries will move forward as planned. The goal here for the Trump administration in the short term remains keeping the Strait of Hormuz open and safe. But this week, those more detailed discussions on Iran's nuclear program will proceed.
13: That's Fox's Trey Yinks in Tel Aviv. Iran's deputy foreign minister says technical working group meetings are not scheduled for this week. That from Iranian media. Waiting in the U.S. Supreme Court, expected to issue rulings in several cases before the end of its current term.
15: Among the high-profile opinions, a ruling on President Trump's executive order to eliminate birthright citizenship.
13: Fox's Jared Halpern in Washington, nearing 1,500 dead from the twin powerful earthquakes in Venezuela. America's listening to Fox News.
16: A former University of Nebraska Lincoln wrestler is facing multiple charges after allegedly leading the Nebraska State Patrol on a high-speed pursuit in western Nebraska Friday night. Authorities say 24-year-old Albert, or also known as A.J. Ferrari, was driving a Chevrolet Corvette on I-80 near North Platte when a trooper observed the vehicle speeding. The trooper clocked the Corvette traveling at more than 110 miles per hour in a 55-mile-per-hour zone initially. The pursuit turned onto Highway 83 north of North Platte and lasted about 11 minutes before the driver stopped the vehicle and fled on foot. Troopers located identifying information inside the Corvette, and Ferrari was found Saturday morning and booked into the Lincoln County Jail. Around 10:40 Friday morning, a trooper attempted to stop a vehicle in Thayer County near Bruning. The vehicle was associated with a suspect who had an active arrest warrant. The driver refused to stop and fled northbound, causing a pursuit to ensue. The driver turned into a driveway and attempted to flee on foot, but troopers caught up with the suspect. The driver, 46-year-old Kevin Dunn of rural Thayer County, was arrested on multiple charges. Kansas's biggest rodeo in Phillipsburg, Kansas, will take place July 30th through August 1st at the rodeo grounds 2 miles north of Phillipsburg. The performances begin at 8 p.m. nightly. The rodeo is sanctioned by the PRCA.

0: and usually has over 500 cowboys and cowgirls competing. July 30th is also family night with kids ages 12 and under free with the purchase of an adult ticket. I'm Dave Schroeder.
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4: Ample sunshine expected today, with daytime highs approaching 93. Winds out of the southwest, 10 to 15 miles per hour. Lows around 65 tonight, mainly clear. Highs level off around 90 tomorrow, mainly clear. Temperatures a bit above average Wednesday and Thursday, with highs in the low 90s. From the River Weather Center, I'm meteorologist Paul Frobley. Currently, it's 75 degrees.
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0: Bud Light, Great Country, 93.1 The River, Luke Combs, and Be By You. Hello. Thank you, everybody that came out over the weekend. Of course, it's summer, and we were very busy out and about with the 75th Diamond Anniversary Drive. We were in Callaway Friday night, Farnham Saturday morning, Holbrook Saturday afternoon, and Ravenna Saturday evening, and we had great crowds at all of them, so thank you very much from the bottom of our hearts for everybody that came out. But we are certainly not done. We've got a very busy week in front of us. Of course, with the 4th of July holiday coming up this weekend, it is going to be all over the place. Let's see. I've got to do a quick count here. 1, 2, 3, 4, 5, 6, 7. We have 7 registration locations coming up this week, and I'll tell you all about them. 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

0: Mornings in the Country is off today, so we thought maybe you'd like to hear some of our greatest bits. Here's one of our favorites.
1: My favorite things start with a Florida man.
0: There has never been a Florida man story that wasn't entertaining in one way, shape, or form.
1: This one is incredible and slightly tame for Florida, but I still love it anyway. Okay, and there's nothing worse than what this man was up against, okay?
0: Let's hear more.
1: He attacked a Subway employee.
0: Okay.
1: Poor little Subway guy just trying to make it fresh.
0: Sandwich artist under attack.
1: So. And the reason why is because simply this man's bread was stale.
0: Now that surprises me because Subway is very famous for baking their bread on site. I mean, they have the ovens right in front of you. You can watch it baking. So how did it get stale?
1: The poor sandwich artist maybe grabbed one from the day before. The Florida man was angry about how hard the bread was. He yelled at the employee and then hit the victim across the face. Now, he did not use the stale bread to do so.
0: I was just going to ask if that's what he did.
1: So. No, but he has pled guilty to misdemeanor breadery. Excuse me, battery. That was good, Gene.
0: Oh, my goodness. Okay.
1: Sentenced to a year of probation, an $860 fine, and now has 20 hours of community service. I hope his sandwich was worth it. Now, Subway is a little overpriced, but not that bad.
0: His fine should have been $5 just because.
1: That was 20 years ago.
0: But it's one of the greatest jingles ever, though. So, all right. Well, Florida man, thank you very much for never, ever disappointing us. Although next time, use the sandwich, okay? All right, that's it. We'll wrap things up there, and we'll be right back with more music next. Mornings in the Country.
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4: I'm Pete Ricketts, candidate for Senate, and I approve this message.
5: Everything about Democrat Dan Osborne is fake.
6: Osborne says he's independent, but he's endorsed by the Democrat machine. Osborne admitted he'd give Democrats control of the Senate.
5: Dan Osborne said he'd have been the deciding vote to tax our tips, overtime, and Social Security.
6: Taking thousands out of our pockets. 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
5: Dan Osborne claims he's for the working man, but Osborne and his wife paid themselves hundreds of thousands of dollars through shady Wyoming companies they control, skirting election laws.
6: Osborne and his family have pocketed nearly $500,000 already.
5: And you know, some of that money was raised with a man who allegedly trafficked young girls for Jeffrey Epstein.
6: Gross. 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
4: 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The parade theme for this year is America Waves, and that's followed by Walk Down Medina, and that's an event that hosts food, games for people of all ages, and just a lot of fun activity taking place in a one-block area, and then we wrap it up with the kids' activities at the arena and the last night of the rodeo.
3: You can find a full schedule of events on the community calendar at krvn.com. Grand Island is being recognized on the national stage after being named one of just 20 finalists nationwide for the 2026 All-America City Award. Presented by the National Civic League, the award honors communities that brings together residents, businesses, nonprofits, and local government to solve challenges and improve the quality of life. This year's competition focused on strengthening civic health and building trust, with Grand Island advancing through a competitive selection process. 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
7: Ample sunshine expected today, with daytime highs approaching 93. Winds out of the southwest, 10 to 15 miles per hour. Lows around 65 tonight, mainly clear. Highs level off around 90 tomorrow, mainly clear. Temperatures a bit above average Wednesday and Thursday, with highs in the low 90s. From the River Weather Center, I'm meteorologist Paul Frobley. Currently, it's 75 degrees.
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0: is The Way I Talk, and that is Morgan Wallen. Good life, great country, 93.1 The River. Let's talk about tomorrow. Bertrand, we are headed your way. We have got the truck, the Chevy Silverado, the Yamaha Kodiak, and the Broil King Grill that we're giving away for our 75th Diamond Anniversary Drive, and we will be driving it in the parade in Bertrand tomorrow at 2 o'clock, tossing the candy, and then we'll park it, and we'll take a registration until 5. So we'll be in the parade at 2, registration till 5. That is what is next up in Bertrand tomorrow. So we hope to see you there. We've got big events coming up all week long, and we'll be talking about that a lot this morning because we have so many events coming up this week. I want to make sure that you can attend all of them. But Bertrand tomorrow, parade at 2, registration until 5. We'll see you there, all part of our 75th Diamond Anniversary Drive.
1: 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I'm Chad Moyer. 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Wheat prices on Friday were pressured by harvest activity in the U.S. and Canada, closing lower for the fifth time in six sessions. That bearishness flowed into corn and soybean markets as well. Additionally, June is ending with not a whole lot of threatening crop weather for the Corn Belt, and July's weather leaning bearish for corn and soybean growth as well. Yesterday, the U.S. and Iran agreed to stop fighting in the Strait of Hormuz and resume peace talks. In the meantime,

0: at 4.33. July soybeans down 8 cents at 11.18 and a quarter, and November down 10 and a quarter at 11.46. July bean oil up 12. July soybean meal down 50 cents a ton. July Kansas City wheat is a half down, 6.10 and a half. September down a penny at 6.18 and a half. 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

0: Mornings in the Country is off today, so we thought maybe you'd like to hear some of our greatest bits. 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
2: What would you describe this morning as?
1: Just sweet and tangy, probably.
0: You know, I'm guessing a food opinion.
1: Every single time, America should be choosing, and we're celebrating 250 years. We should be proud people. Americans should choose Miracle Whip over mayo every single time. Miracle Whip reigns supreme in the culinary categories.
0: We've got to qualify this a little bit here. Are you talking like as a sandwich spread or for anything that the two can be used for?
1: What did I just say?
2: No. Let me ask a question. What else are you using mayonnaise or Miracle Whip on?
1: I can name a lot of things.
2: Give me two other things.
1: Deviled eggs, pasta salad.
0: You can use it in cooking.
2: You all know how I feel about deviled eggs, so we won't open up that can of eggs today.
1: I'm just here to say, you make deviled eggs with mayonnaise, they're not very good.
2: I can't say I've ever really used mayonnaise, Miracle Whip, and other things besides the sandwich spread. So I was confused by Gene's question.
0: Okay. All right, there you go. No, you can use mayonnaise and cookies. Haven't you ever had mayonnaise cookies? They're wonderful. Mayonnaise cake, they're all great, so... You're both looking at me like I'm making this up.
2: You are.
0: I am not making this up.
2: You're acting like a psychopath.
1: I know
2: right
1: that
2: now.
1: You can because mayonnaise, it's just like it's like an oil substitute. Mayonnaise is just oil. So is Miracle Whip.
2: I thought it was egg and oil.
0: Well, it is. It's oil, egg yolks, and acid is what mayo is.
1: And what's in cake?
2: Two of you are confusing me a lot this morning.
1: Okay, here's the thing, okay?
2: First, Alex's bad opinion. Gene eating mayonnaise cookies.
1: I'm not salty. I'm just sweet and tangy. Mayo... And they're not interchangeable. Mayo is a condiment that just tastes like wet. And it's kind of creamy.
0: Really?
1: Miracle Whip has a little bit of that tang and sweetness and the seasoning built in. So you don't have to doctor it up. It's beautiful the way it is.
0: Yes,
1: in all of its glory.
0: Miracle Whip actually adds things like mustard and paprika to it. So that's why you get a little spicier flavor to it. So
1: mayo is an ingredient. Miracle Whip is a condiment that... has built America.
0: Here's another thing I'll toss out there really quick, too. I did not know this. Because Miracle Whip contains less than 65% vegetable oil, it can't legally be called mayonnaise. That's why it's considered a dressing and not a mayo. So toss that out there. But back to your opinion. I love mayo. And I love mayo, but I love Miracle Whip too. I think they're interchangeable. Yes,
1: no,
0: there is a difference.
1: No, there's a difference. They're not interchangeable.
0: I really, really and truly think that. And then you can go the deeper dive. Well, which mayo is better? You know, there's multiple types of mayo. There's Duke's and there's Hellman's and there's Kraft. There's, you know, they're all
1: for great value if I'm going to be making the purchase.
0: You know, basically, if you're talking Miracle Whip or mayo, I'm going with what's on sale when I'm shopping. I mean, whichever one is cheaper, that's what I'm taking home. I think they're interchangeable myself.
1: So. You're part of the problem.
2: Mayo cookies.
0: They're good. Alex is right. Mayo is basically just oil and eggs, and that's what you need for baking anyway. So
2: just can't fathom making cookies and saying, give me a cup of mayo, please.
1: I'm looking at mayonnaise cookies right now. Let me give you a taste of the recipe.
2: And I love how Gene, the man who does not cook a single meal at home, is the one to be over here like, yeah, don't you know?
1: You just substitute it for the oil and the eggs.
0: I can know things without doing
1: this. This goes on. Okay, yesterday, Bryce, you weren't here. We talked about National Parchment Paper Day.
2: Yeah.
1: And Gene's going off about baking cookies. And in your life have you baked a cookie.
0: Now, I did admit it's the pre-made dough that I bake. I'm not in there mixing it up in the bowl, but I have baked cookies.
1: All right, mayo cookies for those of you interested, and then I'll shut up. White sugar. All-purpose flour, mayo.
2: I just want to know what they taste like a sub sandwich.
1: So baking yummy. Soda, pinch of salt, and vanilla. They sound pretty basic. It sounds
0: I'm not
1: like a
0: making
1: cookie.
0: This up.
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7: Ellis Island, the gateway to America, is often romanticized in books and movies. In reality, for many, it was a terrifying process that didn't always result in admittance to the United States. Ellis Island saw more than 12 million immigrants, an average of 5,000 a day. While orderly, it was an overwhelmingly bureaucratic process of inspections, including physical and mental. But when successful, immigrants boarded the ferry from Ellis Island to New York City with a tremendous relief that the end of a long journey to the promise of the United States was beginning.
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9: Fox News, I'm Gianna Gelosi. The U.S. and Iran agreeing to pause strikes and meet later this week after escalating tensions threatened to put their peace deal at risk over the weekend.
10: Technical talks on fleshing out the proposed peace deal are reported by Reuters to be planned for Tuesday in Qatar, but the Iranian deputy foreign minister insists they have nothing in the diary this week. This after the United States and Iran agreed to end a recent renewal of violence. American strikes against Iranian targets near the Strait of Hormuz were met with attempted Iranian drone attacks on the U.S. military in Bahrain.
9: That's Fox's Jonathan Savage. The search for survivors continues in Venezuela after twin earthquakes killed more than 1,400 people last week.
11: Nearly 70,000 others are reported missing and thousands of buildings are destroyed. Venezuelans are criticizing the government's response as inadequate.
9: Fox's Ashley Strohmeyer. 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
12: Gosper County has opened a newly constructed road at Johnson Lake that will provide a detour around the closed Johnson Lake Inlet Bridge. County officials say Road 749A will improve access for residents, visitors, and emergency responders, while plans for a permanent bridge replacement move forward. Road 749A, an east-west road, will bypass the Johnson Lake Inlet Bridge and connects to Johnson Lake Drive with Road 425. Kelly Lehman, the Gosper County Highway Superintendent, says the closure of the Inlet Bridge caused countless difficulties for not only the residents of Johnson Lake, but also emergency services and county operations. He says shortly after the closure, Gosper County commissioners began actively working with the landowner, Charles Buchholz, to acquire the property necessary to build the road. Nebraska Game and Parks will have increased enforcement on the water over the 4th of July weekend to ensure that boaters are not operating while intoxicated. The increased enforcement is part of Operation Dry Water, a national heightened awareness and enforcement campaign focused on reducing the number of alcohol and drug-related incidents and deaths. During last year's 4th of July holiday, the nationwide effort resulted in 501 boating under the influence arrests and over 35,000 citations and warnings for safety violations across the nation. I'm Dave Schroeder.
13: Don't miss the final day of the Bertrand Fair and Rodeo with the parade on Tuesday, June 30th at 2. Then make the walk down Medina for fun events, food, tasty drinks, and find the KRVN crew to register for your chance to win one of three prizes during the 75th Diamond Anniversary Drive, including a Chevy Silverado, Yamaha Kodiak, or Broil King Grill. Thanks to Cross Diamond Meats, First State Bank, Bertrand, Loomis, Alma and Excel, and Rudy's Tires for bringing the 75th Diamond Anniversary Drive to Bertrand.
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15: Ample sunshine expected today, with daytime highs approaching 93. Southwesterly winds 10 to 15 miles per hour. Lows level off around 65. Tonight, mainly clear skies. Mainly sunny skies tomorrow. Daytime highs approaching 90. Temps a bit above average Wednesday and Thursday, with highs in the low 90s. From the River Weather Center, I'm meteorologist Paul Trombley. Right now, 75.
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0: Good Life, Great Country, 93.1 River. Of course, tickets to see Ella Langley in Lincoln at PBA on October 30th went on sale on Friday. I believe it sold out almost immediately. I'll have to check on that. Don't quote me on that, but I believe it sold out. Of course, being in the industry that I am in, I have friends and family and neighbors ask me for tickets all the time, and that's part of the job. I actually, I usually accommodate if I can, and I got more requests for Ella Langley tickets than I believe anyone other than George Strait or Garth Brooks. I just got completely and totally flooded. Sorry, can't help you. I think the show is sold out. So hopefully you got your tickets. Ella Langley coming to PBA coming October 30th. You might want to jump online, see if there are still tickets available, but I think the show sold out. You can find out more about all the shows that are coming to the area by going to the Runza concert page, powered by Runza in Gothenburg. It's underneath the events tab at krvn.com.
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7: Well, Holdridge star Gracie Johnson announced over the weekend that she intends to sign a letter of intent with Wayne State to compete in volleyball in the future. Johnson's coming off a fantastic sophomore season, which she helped the Dusters to the Class C1 state runner-up finish, which was the best showing in school history. Johnson totaled up 330 kills last fall. She also excelled on the basketball court as the Dusters qualified for the Class C1 state tournament. On the hardwood, she averaged 13 points and 7 rebounds per game. She will be a junior this season in high school. Well, the World Cup knockout stage continues today with three more round of 32 matchups. Early on, it's Brazil against Japan, then later on, Germany battles Paraguay, and then tonight, it's the Netherlands against Morocco. Now, if you are wondering about the USA, they have a couple more days to prepare. They will take on Bosnia-Herzegovina on Wednesday night. at 7. Major League Baseball, Carter Jensen set a Royals rookie record with his 19th straight game with a hit. He helped Kansas City to a 5-4 win over Chicago. That is currently the longest hitting streak in the majors. Elsewhere in the American League, Texas, Cleveland, Houston, the Angels, and Boston won. Boston had a great weekend sweeping the Yankees. In interleague action, Minnesota edged Colorado 3-2. Washington and Tampa Bay also picked up wins. In the National League, it was the Cubs over Milwaukee 4-3. St. Louis and Pittsburgh won. San Francisco down Atlanta. The Dodgers were 4-2 winners over San Diego. And Kyle Schwarber became the first major leaguer to reach 30 home runs this season with a two-run shot in the seventh inning that sent the Phillies to a 5-4 victory over the Mets. What a warm Sunday night in Kearney. The Overton Bandit Senior Legion baseball team scored 6 runs in the top of the 6th to pull away and beat Kearney Jersey's 11-3 last night. Tripp Davenport got the start for Overton, striking out 7 over 2 and a third. Quinn Oberg finished up the game on the mound as he struck out 7. Hayden Smith led the Bandits as a plate. He was 3-for-4 with a couple of runs and an RBI. In other area Legion action, Loomis Seniors beat Holdridge yesterday 9-0. Jaron Shukar and Hoyt Thorell had home runs for Loomis. And the championships of the All England Lawn Tennis and Croquet Club, better known as Wimbledon, kicks off today. Could be quite the tournament. Serena Williams was handed a singles wild card spot. Also, sister Venus will play alongside her in doubles action. Carlos Alcaraz has been ruled out of this tournament due to a wrist injury, widening the field for Jannik Sinner to defend his Wimbledon title. That is a look at sports. For more, you can find that anytime at krvn.com. I'm Jason Jorgensen.

0: So hold it. The company provides them. You don't even bring your own Nido. They provide you your own stress ball squishy. So
1: I saw this in person, Gene. I'm not making this up. So evidently now the popular thing, the Nido shape that everybody wants, is a butter Nido. It's just a giant stick of butter, but it, you know, bounces back a little bit when you squeeze because every kid wants butter, right? Or adult,
0: you know,
1: for that matter.
0: I remember when I was a child, I begged for Christmas for a stick of butter.
1: Can you imagine, Gene, going to your first job and you're like, you know, I'm really excited to work here. I just have to ask, do you let us have Nidos? Is that okay? Because I need to manage my anxiety with my Nido.
0: Is that provided? Is that part of the fringe benefits? Do I get a butter Nido? Oh, well, no, we don't do the butter. We do have broccoli, though. I don't want broccoli. Do they? I've never seen these things before. So they're squishy, like a stress ball, but they look like things.
1: I think from my understanding, they can be in the shape of many things, but the latest craze is Nido butter.
0: Mm-hmm. When I get stressed at work, I usually end up strangling coworkers. Is that recommended?
1: Yeah, I am the victim of that, so it's, you know, it's okay. We'll work on it.
0: That may have been an HR violation. Allegedly, it's never been proven. So this is something, I'm not going to blame Gen Z for this, because you said this is an adult workplace, but people are actually, this is a benefit at work that they're providing Nidos for you to squeeze when you're stressed out. So
1: I think work, school, and everywhere in between.
0: It is time for me to retire and possibly find a cave in New Mexico and just avoid humanity for the rest of time. Because I don't know if I want to live on this planet anymore, Alex. So, and the options, unless I team up with Elon Musk, are pretty slim. So, all right. Well, I'm frustrated and I need a Nido. Thank you very much. I appreciate that.
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9: Everything about Democrat Dan Osborne is fake.
10: Osborne says he's independent, but he's endorsed by the Democrat machine. Osborne admitted he'd give Democrats control of the Senate.
9: Dan Osborne said he'd have been the deciding vote to tax our tips, overtime, and Social Security.
10: Taking thousands out of our pockets. 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Just listen.
11: A clear path and a streamline to citizenship. Just give him a damn Social Security card already.
9: Dan Osborne claims he's for the working man, but Osborne and his wife paid themselves hundreds of

0: thousands of dollars through shady Wyoming companies they control, skirting election laws.
1: Osborne and his family have pocketed nearly $500,000 already.
0: And you know, some of that money was raised with a man who allegedly trafficked young girls for Jeffrey Epstein.
1: Gross. Don't be fooled by fake Dan Osborne.
0: Paid for by Pete Ricketts for Senate.
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3: Three people have been displaced following a fire Sunday evening at a mobile home in Hastings. Hastings Fire and Rescue was called to a structure in the K&K Plaza Manufactured Home Park. Fire officials say the home was unoccupied when the fire was reported by a neighbor. No injuries reported and no nearby structures damaged. The cause of the fire remains under investigation along with the condition of the structure. Several agencies assisted at the two-alarm fire, including Hastings Police, Hastings Utilities, Hastings Rural Fire Department, and the Junietta Fire Department. Fire officials also noted crews continued responding to other emergency calls in Hastings during the incident. Investigators say the home did not have working smoke or carbon monoxide alarms. The state of Nebraska expects to learn soon whether the U.S. Supreme Court will hear its case involving the proposed Perkins County Canal. The proposed water infrastructure project would divert water from the South Platte River in Colorado to the western Nebraska to help protect Nebraska's Platte River water rights and reduce water losses caused by upstream use in Colorado. In July of 2025, Nebraska filed a lawsuit in U.S. Supreme Court against Colorado, accusing Colorado of failing to deliver water that it owes Nebraska under the 1923 South Platte River Compact. I'm Dave Schroeder.
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6: Ample sunshine expected today with daytime highs approaching 93. Southwesterly winds 10 to 15 miles per hour. Lows level off around 65. Tonight, mainly clear skies. Mainly sunny skies tomorrow. Daytime highs approaching 90. Temps a bit above average Wednesday and Thursday with highs in the low 90s. From the River Weather Center, I'm meteorologist Paul Trombley. Right now, 75.
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0: great country. 93.1 The River. All right, it is Monday morning, but let's talk about Tuesday because tomorrow is another Trendsetter Tuesday. That's right, we're going to be giving away more $50 gift cards tomorrow, $50 gift cards to local businesses. And so you got a little extra spending money in your pocket. It is very simple. I don't like to make things complicated. I will just tell you when it's time to call and what caller to be. You be the right caller and you'll pick up a $50 gift card. So we'll do it again tomorrow morning. Make sure you tune in between 6 and 10. Another Trendsetter Tuesday is right around the corner on 93.1 The River.
1: They have a dog in the fight against New World screwworm, literally. I'm Alex Makovica, joining you with today's agriculture news on the Rural Radio Network. Good morning. Ag Secretary Brooke Rollins announced a new round of efforts to stop the livestock pest, including AI-powered

0: drones to monitor wildlife, research into sterile flies, and even specially trained dogs to detect screwworm. The agency says it's also considering a partnership with the Department of Homeland Security to deploy the drones. USDA has awarded $105 million to 40 research projects aimed at improving detection, trapping, and treatment. Screwworm has not been confirmed in U.S. wildlife, but officials say they're expanding surveillance to keep it that way. According to the screwworm.gov website, there are 27 total animal cases in the United States in the last 30 days, most of those in Texas and a few in New Mexico. Well, coming up with a path to nationwide year-round sales of E15 has been a long and winding road, but supporters believe they're closer than ever to reaching the finish line. Steve White reports.
1: Growth Energy CEO Emily Score says while E15 was not included in newly released Senate Farm Bill language, Congress is considering attaching it to another bill.
2: Even from conversations I've been having this week with Senate leadership, with our champions, with our Nebraska champions, there is more excitement and attention around getting a Senate solution now than we've ever had before.
1: Supporters have pushed for years to allow retailers nationwide to sell E15 gasoline year-round, arguing it gives consumers another fuel choice while creating additional demand for corn. One option floated by President Trump's budget director is to include E15 in a supplemental Iran war funding package.
0: Thanks, Steve. 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
3: As America celebrates its 250th birthday, Nebraska's agricultural legacy includes leaders like Clayton Yeider. Born in Eustis, Nebraska, Yeider earned multiple degrees from the University of Nebraska-Lincoln, and he farmed in central Nebraska before eventually entering public service. He served as U.S. Secretary of Agriculture under President George H.W. Bush, and as a U.S. Trade Representative when he helped open global markets for American agriculture. His career reflects how Nebraska can help shape agriculture from the farm gate to the world stage, and his legacy continues through many initiatives such as the Yeider Institute at the University of Nebraska-Lincoln. The Rural Radio Network, proud to celebrate 250 years of America.
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0: Mornings in the Country is off today, so we thought maybe you'd like to hear some of our greatest bits. Here's one of our favorites. Alex, in your travels with the Rural Radio Network, have you ever made it to Wheeler County, Nebraska? you got to think about it.
1: I can't honestly say that I've been to Wheeler County.
0: Wheeler County, really and truly, really centrally located, a little bit further to the north, cattle country. I personally would say Sand Hills, but it's not really the Sand Hills if you're taking, but you know, it's a wonderful country. I love it up there. Well, we're heading to Wheeler County because we're talking world records here. Are you ready to hear a new world record that has been set in Wheeler County? And this is a world record I had no idea existed. So
1: I lied. I've been to Wheeler County. Go ahead. What is it?
0: We're talking to the Nebraska Forestry Championship Tree Program. Have you ever heard of this?
1: No.
0: We now have a world record tree in Nebraska, but I shouldn't say we now have because the record that it's breaking was a previous Nebraska tree. We're talking Nebraska's state tree. Quick quiz. What is Nebraska's state tree?
1: It's the cottonwood.
0: Yes, technically the eastern cottonwood, but we'll accept cottonwood as the answer.
1: Okay, thank you, Alex Trebek.
0: A new record was just certified in Wheeler County of the world's largest eastern cottonwood tree. This thing is massive. It's 85 feet tall, 37 feet around. It is at a small lake in Wheeler County called Pibble Lake. And there's a whole certification process, and there's a way that they add up the points here and everything like that. And goodness, I lost the points here. There it is. 561 points is the number of points that it got. Now, the old record holder was in Gage County, Nebraska, but that tree has not been measured since 2013, so it may no longer be the biggest. So there you go. We got a world record holder. However, this is a bad thing. Do you want to know why it's a bad thing?
1: Because the tree's probably in its last phase of life.
0: Well, that is correct. These trees normally don't make it to 120 or to 100 years. This one they estimate is 125 years old. And it's been growing peacefully at this lake for 125 or so years, basically undisturbed. Well, now that the record has been announced, people are showing up to see this world record tree.
1: Oh, no.
0: And it don't like it. It just doesn't like it. They're not, you know, people aren't vandalizing it or doing anything like that, but it's not used to this amount of traffic, and it's disturbing the tree, and now it's having some issues. So let's just let the tree be. Let the tree be.
1: More fascinating to me, more fascinating to me than the size above ground is think about its root system. Can you imagine? Like, I would love to just profile the earth. That sounds so nerdy, but to just shave away so we could see how deep and how wide those roots are, it fascinates me. We have large trees in our front yard, certainly not 37 feet wide. Yes. I cannot imagine the size and scope of that. That is massive.
0: That is crazy. 37 feet around is, I've seen some big trees. I'm pretty sure I've never seen that. Well, it's a world record for a reason, I guess, so. So I guess
1: Congrats, Wheeler County.
0: What's that?
1: Congrats, Wheeler County.
0: Yeah, no kidding. Now, again, there is no plan in place to preserve the tree. It's on land that is owned by the Lower Loop NRD, and you know they want people to use their facility. So people are coming out there and they're disturbing the poor tree. So maybe just leave the tree alone. Enjoy the lake. Pibble Lake, I believe it's called. Enjoy the lake and let it be the national champion and ride out its life in retirement.
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5: The Battle of Gettysburg marked the turning point in the Civil War. After defensive victories in Virginia, Confederate General Lee's hope was winning a battle north of the Mason-Dixon line would force negotiations to end the war. The overwhelming defeat at Gettysburg prevented Lee's goal and forced a retreat. Union Major General Meade also missed an opportunity. Despite President Lincoln's urging, he did not pursue Lee's retreating army, thus missing the opportunity to trap him and force a Confederate surrender. The bloodiest single battle of the war. There were more than 50,000 casualties in 3 days.
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7: News. I'm CJ Papacuse, United Healthcare CEO assassin. Luigi Mangione back in federal court today in New York City.
8: His defense team pushed back on a report claiming a potential plea deal for his trial fell apart. His lawyer writing, quote, "This information attributed to anonymous sources is part of a troubling deliberate pattern by prosecutors and law enforcement to prejudice Luigi, manipulate public opinion, and violate his constitutional right to a fair trial."
7: Fox's Carly Shimkus. President Trump says Iran has requested a meeting Tuesday in Qatar.
9: The president obviously wants to see the peace process play out, and the Iranians would be best to sign a good deal with the United States of America because the president has proven he's unafraid to use the might of our military.
7: That is White House Press Secretary Karoline Leavitt minutes ago on Fox and Friends. 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
10: A former University of Nebraska Lincoln wrestler is facing multiple charges after allegedly leading the Nebraska State Patrol on a high-speed pursuit in western Nebraska Friday night. Authorities say 24-year-old Albert, or also known as A.J. Ferrari, was driving a Chevrolet Corvette on I-80 near North Platte when a trooper observed the vehicle speeding. The trooper clocked the Corvette traveling at more than 110 miles per hour in a 55-mile-per-hour zone initially. The pursuit turned onto Highway 83 north of North Platte and lasted about 11 minutes before the driver stopped the vehicle and fled on foot. Troopers located identifying information inside the Corvette, and Ferrari was found Saturday morning and booked into the Lincoln County Jail. Around 10:40 Friday morning, a trooper attempted to stop a vehicle in Thayer County near Bruning. The vehicle was associated with a suspect who had an active arrest warrant. The driver refused to stop and fled northbound, causing a pursuit to ensue. The driver turned into a driveway and attempted to flee on foot, but troopers caught up with the suspect. The driver, 46-year-old Kevin Dunn of rural Thayer County, was arrested on multiple charges. Kansas's biggest rodeo in Phillipsburg, Kansas, will take place July 30th through August 1st at the rodeo grounds 2 miles north of Phillipsburg. The performances begin at 8 p.m. nightly. The rodeo is sanctioned by the PRCA and usually has over 500 cowboys and cowgirls competing. July 30th is also family night with kids ages 12 and under free with the purchase of an adult ticket. I'm Dave Schroeder.
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12: Ample sunshine expected today, with daytime highs approaching 93. Southwesterly winds 10 to 15 miles per hour. Lows level off around 65. Tonight, mainly clear skies. Mainly sunny skies tomorrow. Daytime highs approaching 90. Temps a bit above average Wednesday and Thursday, with highs in the low 90s. From the River Weather Center, I'm meteorologist Paul Trombley. Currently 76.
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8 o'clock Monday morning. I am Gene. This is Mornings in the Country. That is Cody Johnson, his version of Traveling Soldier. This is Zach Bryan and Something in the Orange, 93.1 The River.

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7: Well, Holdridge star Gracie Johnson announced over the weekend that she intends to sign a letter of intent with Wayne State to compete in volleyball in the future. Johnson's coming off a fantastic sophomore season, which she helped the Dusters to the Class C1 state runner-up finish, which was the best showing in school history. Johnson totaled up 330 kills last fall. She also excelled on the basketball court, as the Dusters qualified for the Class C1 state tournament. On the hardwood, she averaged 13 points and 7 rebounds per game. She will be a junior this season in high school. Well, the World Cup knockout stage continues today with three more round of 32 matchups. Early on, it's Brazil against Japan, then later on, Germany battles Paraguay, and then tonight, it's the Netherlands against Morocco. Now, if you are wondering about the USA, they have a couple more days to prepare. They will take on Bosnia-Herzegovina on Wednesday night at 7. Major League Baseball, Carter Jensen set a Royals rookie record with his 19th straight game with a hit. He helped Kansas City to a 5-4 win over Chicago. That is currently the longest hitting streak in the majors. Elsewhere in the American League, Texas, Cleveland, Houston, the Angels, and Boston won. Boston had a great weekend sweeping the Yankees. In interleague action, Minnesota edged Colorado 3-2. Washington and Tampa Bay also picked up wins. In the National League, it was the Cubs over Milwaukee 4-3. St. Louis and Pittsburgh won. San Francisco down Atlanta. The Dodgers were 4-2 winners over San Diego. And Kyle Schwarber became the first major leaguer to reach 30 home runs this season with a two-run shot in the seventh inning that sent the Phillies to a 5-4 victory over the Mets. What a warm Sunday night in Kearney. The Overton Bandits Senior Legion baseball team scored 6 runs in the top of the 6th to pull away and beat Kearney Jersey's 11-3 last night. Tripp Davenport got the start for Overton, striking out 7 over 2 and a third. Quinn Oberg finished up the game on the mound as he struck out 7. Hayden Smith led the Bandits to the plate. He was 3-for-4 with a couple of runs and an RBI. In other area Legion action, Loomis Seniors beat Holdridge yesterday 9-0. Jaron Shukar and Hoyt Thorell had home runs for Loomis. And the championships of the All England Lawn Tennis and Croquet Club, better known as Wimbledon, kicks off today. Could be quite the tournament. Serena Williams was handed a singles wild card spot. Also, sister Venus will play alongside her in doubles action. Carlos Alcaraz has been ruled out of this tournament due to a wrist injury, widening the field for Jannik Sinner to defend his Wimbledon title. That is a look at sports. For more, you can find that anytime at krvn.com. I'm Jason Jorgensen.

0: Mornings in the Country is off today, so we thought maybe you'd like to hear some of our greatest bits. Here's one of our favorites. Did you know it's time for Bet You Didn't Know?
1: Some say I'm the hardest worker around here.
0: I'd say that's probably either one of you two. You
1: some
0: both
1: say
0: work
1: I
0: very
1: have,
0: hard.
1: You know, the hardest job here at this time of the day, every day, 5 days a week, I show up and I take a boring topic and I make it interesting.
2: That's not true because I did these yesterday. and the day before, I think. I've done them at least twice this week.
0: But anyway.
1: Do people like your facts, Alex?
2: Okay, well.
1: You're the one who told me that people have spoken.
2: You're the one who told me they had spoken.
1: Today is National Barcode Day. My job, make it interesting. Mm-hmm. Are you ready? Put your seatbelts on and get ready for a ride.
0: All right, I'm ready. Let's go.
1: The first barcode scan
2: was for Wrigley Gum.
0: Bryce is walking out.
1: That's it. Hanging the headphones up. I'm out of here. You go ahead, Alex, with your interesting facts.
2: Gene, you got to back me up. I swear we've just talked about this in the last couple months.
0: We did talk about it.
2: Go ahead. You probably already closed out of the tab, didn't you?
1: Oh, I don't know why I keep showing up here day after day.
0: Because you're right. The hardest worker here, that's
1: today
0: why.
1: Today is also National Take Your Dog to Work
2: Day. We're totally pivoting.
1: Would that be a better topic?
2: Sure.
1: Have you scan the Wrigley gum?
2: Go for it.
1: All right. Number one. Pet-friendly workplaces can improve employee satisfaction for everyone except the people who work.
2: Why'd you look at me when you said that?
1: You're telling me a dog in the office is going to improve satisfaction? What's it going to do?
2: It's going to sit there and pant in your face and drool on your lap.
1: Yeah.
2: And you pet it.
0: Emotional
2: and then
0: support.
2: Sheds.
1: Oh, all right. I need emotional support today. Dogs can smell your emotions. They can detect your scent caused by stress or anxiety.
2: What emotion would a dog sense from you right now?
0: Frustration.
1: I worked hard trying to dig up some facts just to be told that you already covered it. And about barcodes of all things, Alex. Barcodes.
2: Look, you claimed you were here 5 days a week doing that, and that's not true.
1: Fair. All right. Not every dog cut out for the office. We know that. The nose is incredible.
2: Gene.
1: Yeah. Dogs have up to 300 million scent receptors on their nose. Humans have 6 million.
0: Okay. That's probably why they avoid me.
2: Gross.
0: What? Mosquitoes avoid me too, so.
1: That's all I can provide the two of you today.
0: That was plenty. Thank you, Bryce. We greatly appreciate your effort. We'll be right back with more music next. Mornings in the Country.
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6: Bertrand Days are here and runs through tomorrow with lots of activities for all ages. 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
7: Go down Main Street to the nursing home, a block east to the city park, and then back north to where they started. So it's really quite a long parade and lots of people all along the way. It takes a lot of candy to get through the parade. And then walk down Medina, an event that hosts food, games for people of all ages, and just a lot of fun activity taking place in a one block area.
6: A Lexington woman has been sentenced in Buffalo County District Court to 2 years in prison for sexual assault charges from her time working at the Kearney Youth Rehabilitation and Treatment Center. 29-year-old Martha Ruiz Palacios was sentenced to 2 years in prison for third-degree sexual assault and contributing to the delinquency of a minor. In May, Ruiz Palacios took a plea deal to the two Class 1 misdemeanors after being originally charged with second-degree sexual abuse of a protected person. Three other employees have been charged with sex crimes that occurred at YRTC. For KRVN News, I'm Dave Schroeder.
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10: Ample sunshine expected today with daytime highs approaching 93. Southwesterly winds 10 to 15 miles per hour. Lows level off around 65 tonight. Mainly clear skies. Mainly sunny skies tomorrow. Daytime highs approaching 90. Temps a bit above average Wednesday and Thursday with highs in the low 90s. From the River Weather Center, I'm meteorologist Paul Trombley. Right now, it's 78 degrees.
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0: backup plan. 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You just need a plan to join us Friday evening in Gothenburg. 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
3: From the Gingrich Structures Market Desk, I'm Alex Makovica on the Rural Radio Network. Good morning. Mostly lower here as we start a Monday morning. Corn is under pressure from favorable Midwest weather and expectations for a large supply. Traders looking ahead to Tuesday's USDA reports. Analysts expecting record June 1 corn stocks, even though planted acreage could come in slightly below the estimate that we saw back in March. Soybean trade following corn lower. Again, mostly favorable growing conditions, reducing production concerns. That market also watching the USDA report with expectations for the largest June 1 soybean stocks since 2020. In the wheat pits, they continue to feel harvest pressure as combines roll across the U.S. and Canada. Slowly, they're making their way up north. Global heat and drought concerns remain in parts of Europe, and traders are focused on abundant near-term supplies and expectations for relatively large U.S. wheat stocks heading into the reports on Tuesday. July corn down 7.5 to 405.25. December off 8.25 at 433.25. July soybeans down 9 to 1117.25. November down 10.25 to 1146. July wheat in Chicago down 2.25 at 576. Hard red winter wheat in Kansas City for July up 4.75 at 615.75. And Minneapolis spring wheat up 5 at 610. July soybean meal down 1 at 306. July soybean oil up 7 at 71.37. On the livestock side of things this morning, cash cattle trade ended the week mixed last week. Northern Dressed managed to gain about a dollar, but Southern Live Cattle slipped a dollar. Feedlots could not hold out for higher prices. And with the 4th of July holiday, a sharp drop in boxed beef late in the week could weigh in on prices to start the week. 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

0: more creepy by far than the eyes of the goat, Gene. Okay, this is my top answer. Owls. They've got to go. Gene, they've got flat faces. They have beaks, but they're flat. Their face is inverted into its skull. They rotate their head 9,000 degrees, and they stare straight through your soul.
1: They're spooky. The weirdest thing about owls, and I'm not an owl hater, but, you know, they eat things that they can't digest, so they eat them, and then they just, you know,
0: Ralph them up later. They are weird creatures that should have gone away. Lots of answers on termites. Robert has a thing against lions.
1: Yeah, that was
0: Doesn't like lions. Spiders, ticks. And David says squirrels. He says dadgum tree rats.
1: I don't love squirrels. I don't hate them, but I don't hate them that much.
0: I think they're fine.
2: The river.
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Morgan Wallen and Don't We Good Life, Great Country, 93.1 The River. All right, it's a Monday morning, but we're looking forward to Saturday now. It's as dependable as the summer solstice, and that is us being out on the 4th of July. And we've got two big ones coming up on the 4th of July for our 75th Diamond Anniversary Drive. We'll have the Chevy Silverado, the Yamaha Kodiak, and the Broil King Grill, and we'll be getting you registered every year. It's as reliable as it can be. We will be in Sumner for their 4th of July parade, 10:30, and then taking a registration until 1 o'clock afterwards. So that's in Sumner, Saturday morning to 1 o'clock in the afternoon. And then we roll down the road to Hildreth for their 4th of July, and we will be there from 5:30 to 7:30. You can count us being in Sumner.

0: And Hildreth each and every 4th of July, and this 4th of July is no different. So remember, Sumner will be in the parade at 10:30, registration until 1. Hildreth, we will be there from 5:30 to 7:30, both on 4th of July. 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
7: Three people have been displaced following a fire Sunday evening at a mobile home in Hastings. Hastings Fire and Rescue was called to a structure in the K&K Plaza Manufactured Home Park. Fire officials say the home was unoccupied when the fire was reported by a neighbor. No injuries reported and no nearby structures damaged. The cause of the fire remains under investigation along with the condition of the structure. Several agencies assisted at the two-alarm fire, including Hastings Police, Hastings Utilities, Hastings Rural Fire Department, and the Junietta Fire Department. Fire officials also noted crews continued responding to other emergency calls in Hastings during the incident. Investigators say the home did not have working smoke or carbon monoxide alarms. The state of Nebraska expects to learn soon whether the U.S. Supreme Court will hear its case involving the proposed Perkins County Canal. The proposed water infrastructure project would divert water from the South Platte River in Colorado to the western Nebraska to help protect Nebraska's Platte River water rights and reduce water losses caused by upstream use in Colorado. In July of 2025, Nebraska filed a lawsuit in U.S. Supreme Court against Colorado, accusing Colorado of failing to deliver water that it owes Nebraska under the 1923 South Platte River Compact. I'm Dave Schroeder.
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3: Ample sunshine expected
4: today,
3: with daytime highs approaching 93. Southwesterly winds 10 to 15 miles per hour. Lows level off around 65. Tonight, mainly clear skies. Mainly sunny skies tomorrow. Daytime highs approaching 90. Temps a bit above average Wednesday and Thursday, with highs in the low 90s. From the River Weather Center, I'm meteorologist Paul Trombley. Currently 80.
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Dan and Shay, that one is called Say So. Now, I said so earlier this morning, I said I was going to be talking about the 75th Diamond Anniversary Drive a lot this morning. That's because we got a lot going on this week, so I just want to make sure you know. I want you to get registered. I want you to win. And up next, happening tomorrow, yes, tomorrow, Tuesday, we will be in Bertrand. We'll be in the parade at 2, and then we'll take a registration until 5. So make sure you come out. Check out a little rodeo action in Bertrand tomorrow night and check out a parade. Everybody loves a parade. We'll be tossing the candy at 2, and then it'll take a registration until 5. So make sure you come and see us. That is your next

0: chance for the 75th Diamond Anniversary Drive, where we're giving away a Chevy Silverado, a Yamaha Kodiak, and a Broil King Grill. And you could win any one of them, but you do have to get signed up. Your next chance, Bertrand, tomorrow, parade at 2, registration until 5. We hope to see you there.
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Country 93.1 The River. That is the Eli Young Band, and that is going to wrap up my portion of your Monday. Go have a great day. Back tomorrow morning, 6 a.m. with more Mornings in the Country. Cody Johnson getting me out of here. This is The Fall. 93.1 The River. Have a great day.

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1: Ample sunshine expected today with daytime highs approaching 93. Southwesterly winds 10 to 15 miles per hour. Lows level off around 65 tonight. Mainly clear skies. Mainly sunny skies tomorrow. Daytime highs approaching 90. Temps a bit above average Wednesday and Thursday with highs in the low 90s. From the River Weather Center, I'm meteorologist Paul Trombley. Currently 80.
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1: I Can't Love You Anymore on 93.1 The River. I'm Jason Jorgensen. Glad to have you here on this Monday. Hope you had a great weekend. Hope you didn't melt. It got hot yesterday, didn't it? But then it's the end of June. The 4th of July is just around the corner. And up next on The River, here's Luke Combs and The Kind of Love We Make.

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It's Chris Young, and I'm coming over on 93.1 The River. It has not been a great summer for Jelly Roll. His soon-to-be ex-wife, Bunny XO, was out there talking again this weekend, and those two had been married for 8 years, but she said being married to him was like being in prison for 10 years. Yeah, that's not great. We'll see what the future holds for Jelly Roll when he's up next on The River.

0: newcomer Vincent Mason, Damned If I Do, a 93.1 The River. News update from the KRVN News Centers just ahead if you missed anything over the weekend. Also, a great River Rewind, and they're all great, from Tim McGraw, right? But Tim McGraw's just ahead this morning on The River with Where the Green Grass Grows.
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4: Hold on tight. 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
5: The cases of three men arrested in a Dawson County traffic stop last year are moving through the court system. Around 7:40 a.m. on December 27, 2025, a Dawson County Sheriff's deputy initiated a traffic stop for an expired license plate on I-80, about 5 miles east of the Lexington interchange. The deputy developed probable cause during the traffic stop to warrant a search of the vehicle. Deputies located a container with 26 grams of raw marijuana, a Glock 40 handgun with a loaded magazine, and about 10 grams of cocaine with 99 small baggies that are typically used for distribution and sales. Nebraska State Patrol assisted at the scene. The arrest affidavit indicates that all three occupants of the vehicle denied knowledge of the gun and cocaine, but they were all arrested. 30-year-old Luis Alvarez Salgado, 31-year-old Kyvie Sanchez Valiz, and 26-year-old Anderson Aguane Jaspi were booked into the Dawson County Jail on multiple charges, including possession of cocaine, 18 to 139 grams with intent to distribute, possession of a firearm in a commission of a felony, and possession of cocaine. On Monday, June 22nd, both Alvarez Salgado and Aguane Jaspi appeared in Dawson County District Court. They each entered guilty pleas to attempted possession of a firearm while committing a felony and possession of cocaine. Multiple other charges, including possession of cocaine with intent to distribute. Both men waived the preparation of pre-sentencing reports and were immediately sentenced by District Judge Shanta Durham to 339 days in the Dawson County Jail, with credit for 177 days already served. Meanwhile, Sanchez Valiz has pled not guilty to charges of possession with intent to distribute 10 to 28 grams cocaine, possession of a firearm while committing a felony, possession of cocaine, carrying a concealed weapon by a prohibited person, and possession of 1 ounce or less of marijuana. His next hearing in Dawson County District Court is scheduled for August 19th. Sanchez Valiz has an active Colorado arrest warrant for homicide. For KRVN News, I'm Ellen Simmons.
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11: Ample sunshine expected today with daytime highs approaching 93. Southwesterly winds 10 to 15 miles per hour. Lows level off around 65. Tonight, mainly clear skies. Mainly sunny skies tomorrow. Daytime highs approaching 90. Temps a bit above average Wednesday and Thursday with highs in the low 90s. From the River Weather Center, I'm meteorologist Paul Trombley. Right now, 82.
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0: I was not there, but from everything I witnessed on social media, it looked like Zach Top was a big hit in North Platte over the weekend at Brass Glen Days. Not surprised by that at all. There is South of Sanity on 93.1 The River. Just ahead this Monday morning, music from Lee Bryce and Morgan Wong.
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Lee Bryce, Hard to Love on 93.1 The River. Jason Jorgensen with you. Another scorcher set for today, but then it's the end of June. And for the most part, the last month has been pretty cool around here, so we were probably

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2: From the Gingrich Structures Market Desk, I'm Alex Makovica with a market minute, all red on the screen now. July corn down 11 to 401 and 3 quarters. December down 10 and 3 quarters to 430 and 3 quarters. July soybeans down 14 and 3 quarters at 11, 11.5. November down 15 and 3 quarters to 11, 40.5. July wheat in Chicago down 7 and 3 quarters to 570.5. Kansas City wheat in July down 1.5 at 609.5. Minneapolis wheat down a penny at 604. June live cattle down 65 cents at 256.80. August down 262 at 243.20. August feeders down 282 to 367.02. September down 272 at 364.95. August lean hogs down a dollar and a nickel at 95.52. Class 3 milk in June down a penny at 16. This is the Rural Radio Network. They've closed the doors, and that's a good thing. At Oasis Gardens outside of Loomis, owner Monica Harris says they're closed for the season, a sign of success thanks to community support.
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7: Ample sunshine expected this afternoon with daytime.

0: highs approaching 93. Southwesterly winds 8 to 15 miles per hour. Lows level off around 65. Tonight, mainly clear skies. Mainly sunny tomorrow, 90. Mainly clear Wednesday with a high of 92. 93 Thursday. From the River Weather Center, I'm meteorologist Paul Frombly. Right now, it's 83 degrees.
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Great Country on 93.1 The River, Ella Langley, Houston, Texas. I'm Jason Jorgensen. Glad to have you along. Thanks for choosing The River. Love to be your soundtrack on this Monday, whatever you're up to. But up next, here's Jason Aldean.

Taylor Swift, I Knew It, I Knew You on 93.1 The River. Soundtrack music from Toy Story 5, which has done pretty well there at the box office. And up next, a River Rewind from Tracy Byrd.

0: Post Malone, Luke Combs, Guy for That on 93.1 The River. Well, as we head toward the 4th of July, we will be busy out and about celebrating 75 years of KRVN. Look for our crew tomorrow in Bertrand, a big parade. The parade starts at 2, and then you can register until 5 in Bertrand. So check it out. It's an annual thing. We have been there over the course of the last 25 years with our giveaway, and that will not change tomorrow. Also, stop by, say hi, and get registered to win, and pick up some great River 880 and Cami swag while it lasts.
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4: Three people have been displaced following a fire Sunday evening at a mobile home in Hastings. Hastings Fire and Rescue were called to a structure fire at 7:13 p.m. at 1203 Park Street, Lot 25 in the K&K Plaza Manufactured Home Park. Fire officials say the home was unoccupied when the fire was reported by a neighbor. No injuries were reported and no nearby structures were damaged. The cause of the fire remains under investigation along with the condition of the structure. Several agencies assisted at the two-alarm fire, including the Hastings Police Department, Hastings Utility Department, Hastings Rural Fire Department, and Juniata Volunteer Fire Department. Fire officials also noted crews continued responding to other emergency calls in Hastings during the incident. Investigators say the home did not have working smoke or carbon monoxide alarms. Well, Gosford County has opened a newly constructed road at Johnson Lake that will provide a detour around the closed Johnson Lake Inlet Bridge. County officials say Road 749A, which opened June 26, will improve access for residents, visitors, and emergency responders, while plans for a permanent bridge replacement move forward. Road 749A and East-West Road will bypass the Johnson Lake Inlet Bridge and connects to Johnson Lake Drive with Road 425. Gosford County Highway Superintendent Kelly Lehman says, quote, "The closure of the Inlet Bridge in December 2025 caused countless difficulties for not only the residents of Johnson Lake, but also emergency services and county operations." He continues saying, shortly after the closure, the Gosford County Commissioners began actively working with the landowner, Charles Buckles, to acquire the property necessary to build the road, end quote. Lehman says the completion of Road 749A will improve travel, emergency response access, and connectivity for residents and visitors, while plans for the Inlet Bridge replacement continue. For KRVN News, I'm Ellen Simmons.
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1: Ample sunshine expected this afternoon with daytime highs approaching 93. Southwesterly winds 8 to 15 miles per hour. Lows level off around 65. Tonight, mainly clear skies. Mainly sunny tomorrow, 90. Mainly clear Wednesday with a high of 92. 93 Thursday. From the River Weather Center, I'm meteorologist Paul Frombly. Currently, it's 85 degrees.
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0: It's Lady A and Vintage Music, Just a Kiss on 93.1 The River. Well, we are in a day and age in music where all of the big singers all sing with one another, although they don't consider it a duet anymore. It's like so-and-so featuring. So coming up on that subject, Morgan Wallen featuring Florida Georgia Line and new music from Brandon Lake featuring Cody Johnson. It's all straight ahead in the next 20 minutes on The River.
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4: 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Wilson Quarter Circle Ewe Ranch, 185 semi-Angus steers weighing 7 to 775. Lone Valley Feeders, 145 Angus and a few Red steers and heifers weighing 550 to 650. Kennedy and Cleveland, 136 Angus and Black Whiteface steers. There'll be 8 whites. A.B. Cox, 130 Angus Cross heifers weighing 650 to 7 1/4. Here's Brian Mathis, 120 head of Angus Black Whiteface and Red steers and heifers weighing 8 to 850. Lazy HX Bar Ranch Lee and Kevin Heffley, 100 head of Red semi-Angus steers and heifers weighing 750 to 850. Brian and Paige Mawson, 65 Angus and semi-Angus Cross steers and heifers weighing 600 to 750. All this and many more valued consignments this Thursday, July 2nd. 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

Morgan Wallen and Florida Georgia Line and Up Down on 93.1 The River. I'm Jason Jorgensen. Of course, we'd love to play new music for you from new artists. Brandon Lake has kind of busted out this summer with this one with some help from Cody Johnson. Here they are with When a Cowboy Prays on the River. Hang

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7: 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I'm Chad Moyer. Latest numbers from the Chicago Board of Trade. July corn, 12 and a half down, $4.25. December down 12 and three quarters at 428 and three quarters. July soybeans down 17 and a half at 1108 and three quarters. And November down 18 and a quarter at 1138. July bean oil is down 150. July soybean meal is down 330 a ton. July Kansas City wheat last trade 2.5 down, 608 and a half. Livestock futures are mostly lower as well. August live cattle 317 lower, 242.65. October down 295. August feeder cattle 387 down to 365.92. September down 352. August lean hogs are up 72 at 97.30, but October is down 40. July class 3 milk down 3 cents, 15.69. In the equities, S&P is up 72. NASDAQ is up 519. Crude oil futures are up a buck and a half.
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3: Ample sunshine expected this afternoon with daytime highs approaching 93. Southwesterly winds 8 to 15 miles per hour. Lows level off around 65. Tonight, mainly clear skies. Mainly sunny tomorrow, 90. Mainly clear Wednesday with a high of 92. 93 Thursday. From the River Weather Center, I'm meteorologist Paul Frombly. Currently, it's 85 degrees.
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on the River. Luke Bryan, love you, miss you, mean it. Jason Jorgensen with you. Don't melt today. Pretty sticky, warm out there. Yes, summertime has arrived at River Country. Up next, here's Ella Langley and B.

It's Chris Stapleton and Tennessee Whiskey on 93.1 The River. If you are in a fireworks stand sweating it out today, thanks for making the river part of your day. Happy selling. Don't melt this week. But up next on The River, here's Lou.

0: It's Flatland Cavalry, Never Coming Back on 93.1 The River. Huge week in front of us, the lead up to the 4th of July, and the city of Lexington is having their big celebration on the 1st on Wednesday. They've got the fireworks show, music, and food at Veterans Memorial Park. Food trucks will be on hand from 7 until 10, with live music from The Innocents from 7:30 until 9:30, and the big fireworks show at 10. Everybody's welcome. Come on out with their lawn chairs. Have a great time. That happens Wednesday night in Lexington.
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3: Well, Bertrand Days are here and runs through tomorrow with lots of activities for all ages. 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
4: Monday, games and contests for all ages at 1 o'clock in the Bertrand Park, followed by kids' activities at the Roy Gardine Arena and the 76th Annual Rodeo in the evening. Tuesday is our big day. The parade theme for this year is America Waves, and that's followed by Walk Down Medina, and that's an event that hosts food, games for people of all ages, and just a lot of fun activity taking place in a one-block area, and then we wrap it up with the kids' activities at the arena and the last night of the rodeo.
3: Other activities today include swimming for ages 5 and younger at 1 p.m., then school-age kids at 2 p.m. at the Bertrand Aquatic Center. Tomorrow also includes a pedal tractor pull for ages 3 to 13 at 3 p.m., and you can find a full schedule of events on the community calendar at krvn.com. Emergency crews responded to a three-vehicle crash involving a semi at a railroad crossing near the Webster County community of Amboy on Wednesday, June 24th. The accident was reported at approximately 2:45 p.m. when a semi-truck was stopped on the tracks waiting for a train to pass. The Webster County Sheriff's Office says a pickup was stopped behind the semi when a third vehicle came over a hill and failed to recognize that the traffic had slowed. Authorities say the third vehicle struck the rear of the pickup, pushing it into the back of the semi. The occupants of the pickup and the third vehicle were transported to Webster County Hospital for evaluation while the semi-driver was treated at the scene and released. Red Cloud and Guide Rock Fire and Ambulance crews assisted with patient care and traffic control. The cause of the crash remains under investigation. For KRBN News, I'm Ellen Simmons.
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8: Ample sunshine expected this afternoon with daytime highs approaching 93. Southwesterly winds 8 to 15 miles per hour. Mainly clear skies tonight, lows level off around 65. Mainly clear skies tomorrow, highs level off around 90. From the River Weather Center, I'm meteorologist Jennifer Vujicic. Currently 86.
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0: There's a guy whose star continues to shine brighter and brighter. Corey Kent, Empty Words on 93.1 The River. And we are just a few weeks away from his appearance at the Buffalo County Fair in Kearney. For more on what's coming up on the concert circuit around the region, you can check that out on the Runza concert page, brought to you by Runza of Gothenburg.
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1: eyes. It's Chase Rice and Eyes on You on 93.1 The River. Jason Jorgensen with you this lunch hour. Well, you know, around here, we have been a big fan of Cody Johnson for a long time. And all week long, he is a special guest host for Backstage Country on the River. Checking out this week. He'll be there through Friday. Show starts at 7. And speaking of Cody Johnson, surprise, surprise, he's up next on the river with the paint.

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7: 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I'm Chad Moyer. Here are the latest numbers from the Chicago Board of Trade. July corn, 12 and 3 quarters down to $4 even. September down 13 and a quarter. December down 12 and 3 quarters at 428 and 3 quarters. July soybeans down 18 and a quarter at 1108. August beans down 17 and a half. November beans 18 lower at 1138 and a quarter. July bean oil down 227. July soybean meal is down $4 a ton. July Kansas City wheat down 9. Last trade at 602. Livestock futures are mostly lower today as well. August live cattle 235 down to 243.47. August feeder cattle 295 lower, 366.90. August lean hogs do have a 52 cent gain, 97.10, but October is down 55. July class 3 milk futures unchanged, 15.72. In the energy markets, higher crude oil up 166 last check. S&P is up 91, NASDAQ up 629.
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4: Sunny skies this afternoon with daytime highs approaching 93. Southwesterly winds 8 to 15 miles per hour. Mainly clear skies tonight, lows level off around 65. High temperatures reach up to 90 tomorrow, mainly sunny skies. From the River Weather Center, I'm meteorologist Jennifer Vujicki. Currently, it's 88 degrees.
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6: 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Weak knees in a CVS. 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

It's Gavin Adcock. Last one to know on 93.1 The River. I'm Jason Jorgensen, just playing the hits. Hope you're staying cool. Yes, it's going to be a hot one across the region as we lead up to the 4th of July. But up next on The River, Stopless Country from Miranda Lambert. Yeah.

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New music from Luke Combs and Be By You on 93.1 The River. We know around here we love to play the hits of today and the big songs from the past. You know, there was a time in the 90s, not that he was at the top of the food chain, but Sammy Kershaw had himself a pretty good run, and this was one of his big songs. Here he is with She Don't Know She's Beautiful.

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News update from the KRVN News Center's just ahead, along with a back-of-the-day replay from Montgomery General.

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5: Nebraska Game and Parks will have increased enforcement on the water over the 4th of July weekend to ensure boaters are not operating while intoxicated. The increased enforcement is part of Operation Dry Water, a national heightened awareness and enforcement campaign focused on reducing the number of alcohol and drug-related incidents and deaths. It is unlawful in Nebraska to operate a motorboat with a blood alcohol level content of 0.08% or greater. Doing so constitutes boating under the influence, which carries penalties such as vessel impoundment, fines, jail time, and loss of boating privileges. During last year's 4th of July holiday, the nationwide effort resulted in 501 BUI arrests and over 35,000 citations and warnings for safety violations. In addition, Game and Parks reminds boaters to have all required boating safety equipment on your vessel, including life jackets, a fire extinguisher, horn, and a bailing bucket. Those born in 1986 and afterwards must also complete a boater safety course, which can be taken at OutdoorNebraska.gov. Well, Gosper County has opened a newly constructed road at Johnson Lake that will provide a detour around the closed Johnson Lake Inlet Bridge. County officials say Road 749A, which opened on June 26th, will improve access for residents, visitors, and emergency responders while plans for a permanent bridge replacement move forward. Road 749A, an east-west road, will bypass the Johnson Lake Inlet Bridge and connects to Johnson Lake Drive with Road 425. For KRVN News, I'm Ellen Simmons.
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3: Sunny skies this afternoon with daytime highs approaching 93. Southwesterly winds 8 to 15 miles per hour. Mainly clear skies tonight, lows level off around 65. High temperatures reach up to 90 tomorrow, mainly sunny skies. From the River Weather Center, I'm meteorologist Jennifer Vujicic-Ski. Currently, it's 88 degrees.
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1: Coming up in my Before I Go segment, do you spend a lot of time talking about the weather? Well, if you do, you are not alone. That story's just ahead in about 10 minutes on the river.
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0: life. Great country on 93.1 The River. There is Nate Smith and Bulletproof. In my Before I Go segment, I wanted to pass this little nugget along. They figured out that the average person spends 45 hours a year talking about the weather. Does that stat surprise you? I don't know. Of course, around here, folks talk about the weather a lot because it is so important to farming and everything. And of course, this week, there probably will be a lot of discussion about our weather since it finally turned hot. Stay cool out there today. Alex is in after 2, and I'll leave you with new music from Cody Johnson and Horseback on the River.
1: He's a ranch hand in a pinch, man. Hotter than the red on the cattle brand. Cause she's a gold digger with a quick trigger. A cast iron skillet's

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6: 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Here's how we settled out the day. First of all, in the grains, July corn 10 and 3 quarters down, 402. December down 11 and a half at 430. July soybeans settled 17 and a half down at 1108 and 3 quarters. November down 17 and a quarter at 1139. July bean oil down 223. July soybean meal 230 a ton lower. July Kansas City wheat 11 cents down at $6 even. September down 4 and 3 quarters at 614 and 3 quarters. Livestock futures lower as well, settling out. August live cattle 225 down, 243.57. October down 182 at 237.37. August feeder cattle 237 down at 367.47. September down 192 at 365.75. August lean hogs did manage a 70 cent gain, 97.27, but October settled down 42, 81.52. Class 3 milk futures July down a penny, 15.71. 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
5: Ample sunshine expected this afternoon with daytime highs approaching 93. Winds out of the southwest, 8 to 15 miles per hour. Slight chance of thunderstorms. Tonight, lows dip down to about 64, mainly clear skies. Lots of sunshine. Tomorrow, daytime highs approaching 89. From the River Weather Center, I'm meteorologist Jennifer Wojcicki. Right now, 89.
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Alex Amicky with you here on this Monday afternoon. Morgan Wallen, Tate McCrane, a little Dustin Lynch on the way. But first, here on this Monday on The River, here's Jason Aldean.

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you've got a busy week ahead with the 75th Diamond Anniversary Drive. Alex Amaki with you on the river this Monday. Where we'll be at tomorrow, Wednesday, Thursday, Friday, and of course the 4th of July, just a few minutes away after Dustin Lynch on the river.

0: Morgan Wallen and Tate McRae here on the river this Monday afternoon, which is going to be a busy week as Monday kicks off a busy week for the 75th Diamond Anniversary Drive and your chances to get signed up to be in to win big. We've been celebrating 75 years of KRVN since February, and the fun continues this summer with not one, not two, but three big prizes. A new 2024 Chevrolet Silverado with all the bells and whistles, that Yamaha Kodiak 450 that's been on the back all summer long, and a Broil King grill. We've been at parades, rodeos, community barbecues, and so much more. And this week, we're going to be at the Bertrand Fair and Rodeo tomorrow. We're going to be at Cornerstone Bank in York, and chances are in York on Wednesday. We'll be at Steers and Beers in Arapahoe Thursday. Friday, we'll be at the Pony Express Rodeo in Gothenburg. And then on the 4th of July, we'll be in the Sumner 4th of July Parade. And then we'll begin your register to get signed up at Hildreth later that evening for their 4th of July celebrations. You can go to the Fun and Games page at KRVN.com in case you can't make it this holiday weekend to get signed up for one of these three big prizes. And you can also find where you can get signed up anywhere in the state all summer long. It's the 75th Diamond Anniversary Drive with 93.1 The River. Bertrand tomorrow, York Wednesday, Arapahoe Thursday, Gothenburg on Friday, Sumner and Hildreth on the 4th of July, and we'd love to see you get signed up sometime this week with The River.
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6: 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And above all, never leave kids or pets in parked cars. They become ovens in minutes.
3: Detlef's Rademacher also reminds to watch for hot surfaces like playgrounds and sidewalks. Well, a 46-year-old Grand Island man now faces a federal charge of bank robbery in connection with the heist of the Cornerstone Bank in Bradshaw on April 1st of 2026. The maximum possible penalty, if convicted, is not less than 10 years and up to life imprisonment, a $250,000 fine, a five-year term of supervised release, and a $100 special assessment. Jason McCain was previously taken into custody following a multi-agency investigation led by the York County Sheriff's Office. In the sequence of events that day, a man entered the bank around 8 a.m., demanded cash, and assaulted an employee who sustained non-life-threatening injuries. A suspect fled in a stolen vehicle, which was located shortly after. The arrest resulted from a multi-agency investigation involving the York County Sheriff's Office, Nebraska State Patrol, and the FBI. For KRVN News, I'm Ellen Simmons.
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9: Agriculture played a major role in the Revolutionary War. Despite blockades and high taxes England used to control the flow of goods, our farming forefathers served as the backbone of the colonial economy and the main source of food for both the Continental Army and the English Army due to the Quartering Act. Farms provided staples like flour, beef, and pork to the soldiers, sometimes willingly and sometimes due to foraging when both armies confiscated goods from local farmers. Another challenge for agriculture was a labor shortage. When fathers and older sons were fighting in the war, the work of the farm often fell to wives and younger children, adding to the burden the Revolutionary War placed on agriculture.
8: Celebrating America's 250th birthday with this American Minute on KRVN, The River, and CAMI.
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0: Nebraska weather. Sunny skies for the rest of the afternoon. Those southwest winds gusting to 25 at times. For tonight, slight chance of some rain. Low 60s on hand. Those northwest winds shifting to the north after midnight. Slight chance for some rain. Looking at your Tuesday, upper 80s on hand. Wednesday, lots of sunshine in the 90s. And it looks like we're going to see that rain chance pretty much stay off until the 4th of July. Mid-Nebraska temperatures right now, low 90s out there. 91 Lexington, Cambridge, 92 Holdridge, 95 in Kearney, 89 in Broken Bow and North Platte. And down in Kansas, the low to mid-90s out there. Phillipsburg and Smith Center nearing the century mark. More on that forecast is online at our website, 247krvn.com.
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I knew I'd see her around. I'd be at some party, she'd show up and I'd be walking out. Or across some parking lot, hiding behind her sister. I'd look up, she'd be at the red light beside me in that white Maxima with the sticker on the back. I'd act

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But now it's like these county lines closing in on me. I see them everywhere together. It's hitting a little too close to home. She's so far gone, but she didn't go far.

0: Checking off your holiday here on 93.1 The River. Because of the holiday and with the 4th of July, they've got Legion Baseball moved up to earlier in the week, and we've got it at the Caravan family of stations earlier this week as well. Tomorrow, Highline's going to be at Cozad. 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We'll also have that game on Cami Country. 6:50 pregame, 7 o'clock first pitch. 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Tomorrow, Highline at Cozad, and then on Wednesday, Heartland Chevy Juniors of Lexington at Gothenburg. 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

the man who was at the Country Dry Music Fest in Ashland last weekend, Bailey Zimmerman, here on the river. We'll have your ag headlines from Steve White just a few minutes away. First, though, Warren Ziders on the river.

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11: With ag information on the Rural Radio Network, I'm Steve White. Markets may feel quieter after weeks of headline risk, but that doesn't mean the story is settled. On our weekly market roundup, Heather Ramsey of the ARC Group says grain markets are showing cautious optimism heading into July and explained why the weather we see doesn't always matter in the big picture.
12: No matter what happens in our backyard, it's got to happen from a widespread situation. And then it is two solid weeks out on analysis before anybody thinks anything is significant enough to trade on a widespread level.
11: She says the widely discussed heat forecasts have to actually materialize and persist before they translate into real yield concerns. On soybeans, Ramsey points out that while prices have struggled, the math inside the soybean complex tells a different story.
12: When you look at the soybean crush picture, soybeans are actually undervalued versus the rest of those pieces, soy meal, soy oil.
11: Meanwhile, Ross Baldwin of AgMarket.net says livestock markets continue to send a clear signal. Demand hasn't cracked even with elevated beef prices.
13: I still think the beef markets themselves are going to stay well supported. I don't see a path for cheaper beef prices for the U.S. consumer as we head through the remainder of 26. Supplies are going to remain tight enough even out into 27 that this beef market's going to continue to stay strong. And while I don't think we just go straight up and think we're going to go to 410, 420, 430 type numbers on the choice cutout, it's going to stay well supported. We've seen choice pull back this low 390 level, even get into the high 380s, and it strengthens right back up.
11: You can catch the full conversation with Heather Ramsey and Ross Baldwin on this week's Weekly Market Roundup. And for more ag news, check out ruralradionetwork.com.
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16: 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Not only a tribute to the brave young country, but Lutz hoped this painting would inspire his German countrymen to pursue more liberal reforms in Germany, just like America. Shipped to America in 1851, Washington crossing the Delaware hung in the U.S. Capitol Rotunda before moving to the Met in New York City. Only 12 and a half inches by 21 inches, this painting has stirred the patriotic emotions of countless Americans, a treasured part of American history we celebrate today.
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0: Thunderstorms tomorrow night into Wednesday night and Thursday night, and it looks like we could see some storms on Independence Day. Right now, mid-Nebraska temperatures 92, Lex and Holdridge 93, Cambridge 95 in Kearney, the upper 80s elsewhere with 89 in Bowen, McCook 84 in North Platte, upper 90s in River Country, Kansas, and more weather infos at KRVN.com.
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Max McNown on the river here this Monday afternoon. Alex Hammocky with you. Lots of fun with a Nebraska beef passport all summer long. I'll have more on that in a few minutes. First, though, in your 3 o'clock hour, Faith Hill, Jelly Roll, and a little something from David Nail. But first, Kane Brown and Lauren Elena on the river.

0: on the River this Monday afternoon on Nebraska's Best Country, 93.1 The River. 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
3: 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April 19th of 1775 is the date most known as the start of the American Revolution, but historians consider the first death of the war 5 years earlier in 1770 when Crispus Attucks was killed during the Boston Massacre. Independence Day is July 4th when the Declaration was signed, but Continental Congress actually declared our independence on July 2nd.
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5: Three people have been displaced following a fire Sunday evening at a mobile home in Hastings. Hastings Fire and Rescue was called to a structure fire at 7:13 p.m. at 1203 Park Street, Lot 25, in the K&K Plaza Manufactured Home Park. Fire officials say the home was unoccupied when the fire was reported by a neighbor. No injuries were reported, and no nearby structures were damaged. The cause of the fire remains under investigation, along with the condition of the structure. A former University of Nebraska Lincoln wrestler is facing multiple charges after allegedly leading the Nebraska State Patrol in a high-speed pursuit in western Nebraska Friday night. Authorities say that Albert Ferrari, age 24, was driving a Chevrolet Corvette on I-80 near North Platte when a trooper observed the vehicle speeding. The trooper clocked the Corvette traveling more than 110 miles per hour in a 55-mile-per-hour zone after it exited the interstate and headed toward Highway 30. According to the Nebraska State Patrol, Ferrari refused to stop and fled west on Highway 30 before turning north onto Highway 83. Investigators say that the pursuit lasted about 11 minutes before the driver stopped the vehicle and fled on foot. Troopers located identifying information inside the Corvette, and Ferrari was found Saturday morning and booked into the Lincoln County Jail. He faces charges including flight to avoid arrest, willful reckless driving, and obstruction. Ferrari, a former Husker wrestler, has had previous encounters with law enforcement. Nebraska State Patrol officials say no injuries were reported during the pursuit. Grand Island is receiving national attention after being selected as one of 20 finalists for the 2026 All-America City Award. This recognition is presented by the National Civic League and honors communities that bring residents, businesses, nonprofits, and local government together to address challenges and improve the quality of life. This year's award focused on civic health, community trust, and local engagement. Reporting for KRVN News, I'm John Willis.
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0: Sunny skies around mid-Nebraska and northern Kansas for the rest of your Monday. Slight chance of some thunderstorms overnight with temperatures in the mid to upper 60s. Northwest winds 5 to 10 becoming north after midnight. Sunny for your Tuesday with a slight chance of some afternoon thunderstorms. Upper 80s could at the 90-degree mark in some areas. And we'll see some more chances for rain tomorrow night, Wednesday night, and Thursday night. And it could be a little soggy on Independence Day Saturday. Mid-Nebraska temperatures right now, 94 in Lex and Holdridge, 96 Kearney, 93 Cambridge, 92 in McCook, the upper 80s in North Platte and Broken Bow, upper 90s in Kansas, not the 100-degree mark yet, but Phillipsburg and Smith Center getting real close. More weather info is at krvn.com.
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0: Brad Paisley in Alabama right here on this Monday. Time for your 93 seconds of country music news right here on the river. And Gabby Barrett will kick it off with her this week as she's focusing on faith in her first new music of this calendar year. She posted on Instagram today, and I quote here, "If you're thinking of someone who's walking through a confusing season, send this to them. My new song, In On It, is officially out now. This song is really about trusting God even when life feels confusing or heavy," end quote. She would continue on to say that sometimes faith simply looks like just taking the next step and trusting that He sees the bigger picture even when we don't, and to keep betting on a dream even when you can't win on it. The American Idol favorite recently sang America the Beautiful at NASCAR's San Diego Cup Series. That was before she was co-headlining Minnesota's Music on the Mountain Saturday. She heads out on tour with Parker McCollum July 24th. And 20 days before that, on July the 4th, Reba McEntire will be debuting her new song, Ain't Gonna Keep It Waiting, this Saturday on Disney Celebrates America Nashville Star Spangled Bash. It's the title track of the Legends' third music capsule, which is out now, as Reba picks up the tempo on her new collection with her best songs for driving with the windows down. And that includes the hits I'd Rather Ride Around With You and Love Will Find Its Way to You. You can tune in to watch Reba's Independence Day performance Saturday, 8 o'clock Eastern, 7 o'clock River Country Time on ABC and FX alongside Freeform, Nat Geo on the streaming side of things, Hulu, and Disney+. That's all we got for your 93 seconds of country music news today. 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
8: 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Wilson Quarter Circle U Ranch, 185 semi-Angus steers weighing 7 to 775. Lone Valley Feeders, 145 Angus and a few red steers and heifers weighing 550 to 650. Kennedy and Cleveland, 136 Angus and Black White Face steers. They'll be 8 whites. A.B. Cox, 130 Angus Cross heifers weighing 650 to 7 and a quarter. Here's Brian Mathis, 120 head of Angus Black White Face and Red steers and heifers weighing 8 to 850. Lazy HX Bar Ranch Lee and Kevin Heffley, 100 head of Red Semi-Angus steers and heifers weighing 750 to 850. Brian and Paige Mawson, 65 Angus and Semi-Angus Cross steers and heifers weighing 600 to 750. All this and many more valued consignments this Thursday, July 2nd at Ogallala Livestock Special Stocker Feeder Sale, expecting over 2,500 head.
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Dean here on the river this Monday afternoon. Alex Hammocky with you. Markets are closed for this Monday, and a little bit of market analysis of what we saw today. Just a few minutes away from the Rural Radio Network. First, though, Corey Kent and Co. Wetzel with Rocky Mountain Love.

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16: 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Corn today ended 10 to 11 cents down. Soybeans were down 17 cents. Sue Martin at Ag and Investments Clearing in Iowa says the trade looking at good growing conditions and preparing for tomorrow's USDA reports.
17: When we look at the exports for corn, you know, shipments have been very, very good. I'd expect that the exports would be basically increased again in this report, and maybe as much as 50 million bushels. And then the other thing is, in the beans, it's not only exports, it's crush. And I think the crush will also be anticipated to be a little bit on the higher side. So between the two of those, I could see where this carryout could be tightening a little bit.
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0: Not the rest of the week, as we'll see some more rain chances tomorrow night, Wednesday night, and Thursday night, and it could be a soggy Independence Day as well. Right now in River Country, 95 in Lexington, Cambridge, and in Holdridge, 96 Kearney, 89 in Broken Bow and North Platte, 92 down in McCook, River Country, Kansas, see in the upper 90s, Phillipsburg at 100 degrees. More weather info's at KRVN.com.
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Jackson Dean to kick things off in your 4 o'clock hour right here on 93.1 The River. Alex Amaki with you. And it means now that we're 1 hour closer here in less than an hour before the Drive at 5 presented by Heartland Chevrolet. George Burge and Luke Bryan on the way alongside Toby Keith, Jordan Davis, and a little Kenny Chesney. But first, here's Josh Ross on The River.

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County Chesney on the river this Monday afternoon. Big congratulations to our Furnas County Fair Friends and Family Friday winners from just a couple of days ago, who they were right after Luke Combs on the river.

0: Verge alongside Luke Bryan this Monday afternoon right here on the river. Just a couple of days ago, had our Furnace County Fair Friends and Family Fridays. Big congratulations going out to our winners, Peter from Bertrand and Lindsay from Callaway. Both of them won tickets to see Logan Mize, Ned Ledoux, and Dylan Bloom at the Furnace County Fair in Beaver City Friday, July 17th. They also won a pair of tickets to either the rodeo the night before or the demo derby the day after. Now, there's no giveaway here this Friday because of the holiday. We'll be back at it next Friday for the Furnace County Fair Friends and Family Fridays, next Friday, July the 10th. So again, no Furnace County Fair Friends and Family Fridays this Friday. We'll be back out again next Friday. And a big congratulations again to our winners, Peter from Bertrand and Lindsay from Callaway, winning big with the Furnace County Fair Friends and Family Fridays right here on 93.1 The River.
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3: August 28th of 1963 marked a profound change for the civil rights movement. That day, Martin Luther King Jr. delivered his I Have a Dream speech from the steps of the Lincoln Memorial to over 250,000 people. Calling for an immediate end to segregation, his televised speech reached millions of people worldwide, unifying the fight for equal rights. His speech highlighted the unfulfilled promise of equality, the urgent need for nonviolent change, and the vision for racial harmony and justice. Martin Luther King's speech is as important today as it was in 1963.
2: Celebrating America's 250th birthday with this American Minute on KRVN, The River, and CAMI.
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5: The nation's high court has agreed to let Nebraska sue Colorado over water rights. On Monday, the Supreme Court granted Nebraska permission to file its complaint over the South Platte River Compact and the proposed Perkins County Canal. Nebraska Attorney General Mike Hilger has called it huge news, saying the state now gets the chance to vindicate its water rights before the nation's highest court. Colorado officials have argued the case is premature. Colorado's governor and attorney general have said Colorado is complying with the compact and is not blocking Nebraska's canal plans. With dangerous heat and humidity expected this week, steps to reduce heat stroke are a must. Tracy Detlef's Rademacher, trauma outreach coordinator for the CHI Health Good Samaritan, offers a few safety tips.
6: To reduce the risk of potential life-threatening heat strokes, make sure to stay hydrated and avoid caffeine. 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Be sure to check on any seniors and vulnerable neighbors who are at increased risk in this heat. And above all, never leave kids or pets in parked cars. They become ovens in minutes.

0: Deadless Rademacher also reminds to watch for hot surfaces like playgrounds and sidewalks. And Gosper County has opened a newly constructed road at Johnson Lake that will provide a detour around the closed Johnson Lake Inlet Bridge. County officials say that road is 749A, which opened June 26th, will improve access for residents, visitors, and emergency responders while plans for a permanent bridge replacement move forward. Road is 749A and East-West Road will bypass the Johnson Lake Inlet Bridge and connects to Johnson Lake Drive with Road 425. Reporting for KRVN News, I'm John Willis.
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7: 90s around mid-Nebraska and northern Kansas for the rest of the day. Lots of sunshine for your Monday. Looking at tonight, 40% chance for some thunderstorms. Temperatures will be in the mid to upper 60s. Those northwest winds turning north after midnight. A sunny Tuesday for tomorrow. Slight chance for some afternoon thunderstorms. Upper 80s to around 90 temperature-wise. We'll see some more chances for rain tomorrow night into Wednesday night and Thursday night, and as well Friday night into Independence Day. Right now in River Country, temperatures 96 in Lexington and Kearney, 95 Holdridge in Cambridge, finally hitting the 90s up north in Broken Bow. Down in Kansas, the upper 90s. Phillipsburg's cooled off a little bit, 99 in Norton. More weather info, KRVN.com.
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0: Morgan Wallen here on the river this Monday afternoon. Time to take a look at your River TV guide here for the rest of today and looking towards tomorrow morning as well. Tonight at 7 on ABC, we've got Disney Celebrates America, The Pursuit of Happiness. It's a two-hour special which is hosted by Deborah Roberts and Will Reeve, showing and using Disney World and Disneyland Resort locations to explore stories about American culture, innovation, and history. FIFA World Cup at 7:45 tonight on Fox, with Netherlands and Morocco in the round of 32. And American Ninja Warriors got a new episode at 8 tonight on NBC as the Eastern Regional Qualifying Rounds begin. There's a documentary on PBS at 9, Declarations, Black Americans and the Revolutionary War. And then tomorrow, I would imagine that Wimbledon coverage continues. It started today at 5 this morning, River Country time. It'll probably continue on into tomorrow. Now, looking at the box office from this weekend, Toy Story 5 had another big week. It's now up to nearly $600 million over its run of a couple of weeks. It stayed at number one at the box office with $70 million overall. Supergirl debuted to a disappointing $38 million at second place this week, $68 million globally. The film faces some challenges. $170 million on that production budget, and it only holds a 56% on Rotten Tomatoes. Obsession was third, and then Disclosure Day was in fifth place. Additionally, looking at your entertainment side of things, Vanilla Ice's concert, the Freedom 250 events in Washington, D.C., were called off just hours before it was set to start, citing inclement weather. Forecasters had predicted scattered showers, but no measurable rain occurred during the evening. I feel like we've felt that a couple of times here in Nebraska. The forecast doesn't look great. You call off things, you move things indoors, and then the weather just never shows up. That's what happens sometimes, I guess. More with your entertainment and with TV news, everything with the entertainment side of things at our website, krvn.com. That's your River TV Guide, and a few entertainment tidbits here on the river.
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7: I'm Pete Ricketts, candidate for Senate, and I approve this message.
8: Everything about Democrat Dan Osborne is fake.
9: 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Osborne admitted he'd give Democrats control of the Senate.
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Jason Aldean, as we get ready for your drive at 5, just a few minutes away here on 93.1 The River. Before that, though, the local cash grain bids from local elevators after Kel Wetzel and Jesse Murph.

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12: 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North Platte corn 375, beans 1034, wheat 539. Cap Ethanol in Minden, corn is at $4 even. Kappa Grain in Elm Creek, corn 375, beans 1069. Country Partners Gothenburg, corn 377, beans 1059, wheat 534. Farnham corn 366, beans 1044, wheat 539. Nebraska Corn Processing in Cambridge, corn is at $4.05, and CHS Loomis, corn 359, beans 1049. 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
6: Mid-Nebraska weather.
10: A lot of sunshine around River Country as we get ready for your drive at 5. Tonight we'll see a good chance for some showers, maybe a thunderstorm or two. Temperatures cool off into the 60s. Northwest winds 5 to 10 becoming north after midnight. Tomorrow, lots of sunshine for your Tuesday with some afternoon shower chances, upper 80s to around 90 tomorrow. And we'll see some more rain chances through the rest of the work week, potentially some tomorrow night heading into Wednesday night and Thursday night. And then Friday night through the 4th of July, we'll be dodging some showers and thunderstorms, it looks like. Temperatures will be in the mid-90s Wednesday through Independence Day. River Country temperatures 95 in Lex, Holdridge, and Kearney, 97 Cambridge, 90 in Broken Bow, 88 North Platte, upper 90s in River Country, Kansas, no hundreds right now. More weather info, KRVN.com.
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Got Hardy on the way alongside Gary Allen, Eric Church, and Big

Got to see him in North Platte this weekend. Zach Topp at Nebraska Land Days just a couple of days ago. In a few minutes, I'll tell you who's going to be at Memorial Stadium for a concert in September. First, though, here's a River Rewind from Gary Allen.

0: Saturday here on your drive at 5 on 93.1 The River. Big news earlier here in your earlier today showed up. It was after our 93 seconds of country music news. Go figure. Nebraska football's been the home to some big shows over the past couple of years. They just had one a couple about a month and a half ago, roughly. The boys from Oklahoma. There was Scotty McCreary after volleyball day in Nebraska. And now this is new after the Nebraska-North Dakota game. September 19th, Cole Swindell will have a post-game concert at Memorial Stadium. That concert will begin approximately 30 minutes after the conclusion of the game. It's your admission to the concert is included with a valid game ticket. Now, those who have already purchased a ticket to the Nebraska-North Dakota game will be eligible for the chance to purchase a concert field pass. Kickoff for the game is scheduled right now for 6:15 p.m. And Husker fans who don't have tickets to this September 19th game and the Cole Swindell concert have multiple options to be a part of the event. You can purchase one of the many planes, the Husker 3 or 4 game. The 3 game's at $185, and the 4 game is at $225. And those many plans include the North Dakota game. They remain on sale at huskers.com/tickets. Now, single game ticket sales begin Tuesday with tickets to the North Dakota game and the post-game concert available for $75. You can find more at our website, krvn.com. Cole Swindell's making his way to Memorial Stadium September 19th after the Nebraska-North Dakota game.
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9: 46-year-old Grand Island man now faces a federal charge of bank robbery in connection with the heist of the Cornerstone Bank in Bradshaw on April 1st. The maximum possible penalty if convicted is not less than 10 years and up to life imprisonment, a $250,000 fine, a 5-year term of supervised release, and a $100 special assessment. Jason McCain was previously taken into custody following a multi-agency investigation led by the York County Sheriff's Office. The arrest resulted from a multi-agency investigation involving the York County Sheriff's Office, Nebraska State Patrol, and the FBI. Bertrand Days are here and runs through tomorrow with lots of activities for all ages. Co-chair of the Bertrand Fair Serving Committee, Beverly Hansen, gives the details on tomorrow's parade and walk down Medina that always draws a great crowd.
10: Go down Main Street to the nursing home, a block east to the city park, and then back north to where they started. So it's really quite a long parade and lots of people all along the way. It takes a lot of candy to get through the parade. And then walk down Medina. That's an event that hosts food, games for people of all ages, and just a lot of fun activity taking place in a one block area.
9: Find a full list of events for today and tomorrow on the community calendar at krvn.com. A thunderstorm in South Dakota early Monday morning produced winds up to 130 miles per hour, and according to the National Weather Service, that was the second highest wind gust in the state. At 6:15 a.m., a peak wind gust of 131 miles per hour was reported at a South Dakota Messonet site in Hyde County. These would be winds that caused extensive severe damage in Highmore, the county seat of Hyde County, about 140 miles west of Sioux Falls. According to KELO Land TV, out of Sioux Falls, every tree in the town saw some sort of damage, and there was lots of damage. Two houses, businesses, and other outbuildings in the town of roughly 600. Wind turbines near Highmore were also destroyed at their bases. Reporting for KRVN News, I'm John Willis.
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0: Lots of sunshine here around River Country this evening. Tonight we'll see a 40% chance of showers, maybe a few thunderstorms in there. Temperatures will be in the mid to upper 60s with those northwest winds turning to about 10 to 15 and north after midnight. Tomorrow, lots of sunshine for your Tuesday with a slight chance for some afternoon thunderstorms, upper 80s to around 90, and we'll see some more rain chances, kind of hit or miss throughout the rest of the work week. Looking at your River Country temperatures in the drive at 5, 95 in Lexington and Holdridge, 96 Kearney, 97 Cambridge, 94 down in McCook, 90 up north in Broken Bow, finally hitting the 90-degree mark, and the upper 90s down in Kansas. More weather info is at our website, 24/7, krvn.com.
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0: 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It's the
1: 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It's
0: going down. 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
11: Everything about Democrat Dan Osborne is fake.
12: 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Osborne admitted he'd give Democrats control of the Senate.
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12: Gross. 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
15: Mid-Nebraska weather.
16: Going to see some more clear skies and lots of sunshine around River Country this evening. Tonight, slight chance for some thunderstorms. We'll see temperatures in the mid to upper 60s and those northwest winds becoming north about 5 to 10 after midnight. Going to be a sunny Tuesday tomorrow with a slight chance for some afternoon thunderstorms. We'll see temperatures in the upper 80s to around 90. Those north winds turning east tomorrow afternoon. 50% chance of thunderstorms tomorrow night, as well as Wednesday night and Thursday night, with temperatures Wednesday through Independence Day in the low to mid-90s out there. And we'll see a chance for some rain, potentially, on July 4th itself. More weather info 24/7 at our website, krvn.com.
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Dan and Shay to kick things off on the river in your 6 o'clock hour as we've just wrapped up your drive at 5, presented by Heartland Chevrolet in Lexington. In a few minutes, we're going to have Trace Atkins, Chris Jansen, Lil Laney Wilson, and John Mayer, and Ella Langley. First, though, here's Stella Lefty with Boston. On

0: Kicking off your holiday here on 93.1 The River. 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
4: 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For the first time, passengers and freight could travel the entire continental United States from the Atlantic to the Pacific. The Transcontinental Railroad caused a major shift in 19th century America and one of the greatest man-made accomplishments ever. The total miles of track from Sacramento to Omaha was 1,900 miles, coming together at Promontory Summit in Utah.
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5: Fox News, I'm John Saucier. The Supreme Court ruling today that states may continue counting mail-in ballots postmarked by Election Day, even if they arrive afterward, rejecting a Republican challenge to a Mississippi law. President Trump insists there is still a path forward for the Save America Act.
6: California, they're going to go for weeks and weeks and weeks. And you know what they do? They cheat. How many votes do we need? How many votes? That's why they take their time. How many votes do we need? Okay, here they are.
5: Federal law already prohibits non-citizens from voting in federal elections. The Trump administration expected to continue talks with Iran after exchanging blows over the weekend. House Minority Leader Hakeem Jeffries.
7: We need an all-hands-on-deck classified briefing for the entirety of the House of Representatives and the entirety of the Senate.
5: White House officials said they're hopeful for a peace deal with Iran. 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
0: Gonna see some more clear skies and lots of sunshine around River Country this evening. Tonight, a slight chance for some thunderstorms. We'll see temperatures in the mid to upper 60s and those northwest winds becoming north about 5 to 10 after midnight. Gonna be a sunny Tuesday tomorrow with a slight chance for some afternoon thunderstorms. We'll see temperatures in the upper 80s to around 90. Those north winds turning east tomorrow afternoon. 50% chance of thunderstorms tomorrow night, as well as Wednesday night and Thursday night, with temperatures Wednesday through Independence Day in the low to mid-90s out there. And we'll see a chance for some rain, potentially, on July 4th itself. More weather info 24/7 at our website, krvn.com.
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0: Taylor Swift here on 93.1 The River with the song of the movie, which is at its second week at number one, Toy Story 5, here on this Monday afternoon. Well, we've been celebrating 75 years of KRVN since February, and all that fun continues this summer long, and we've got a big week with the 4th of July to get you in to win three big prizes with 93.1 The River. We've got a 2024 Chevrolet Silverado, alongside a Yamaha Kodiak 450, and a Broil King grill that you could win. Here this week, we're going to be at the Bertrand Fair and Rodeo. We're going to be in the parade tomorrow afternoon at 2, registration until 5 on the Medina. Then we'll be in York on Wednesday. We'll be in Arapahoe Thursday. I'll be out there from 4 to 6 as they celebrate the one-year anniversary of Steers and Beers. We'll be in the Gothenburg Pony Express Rodeo from 6 to 8. And then on the 4th of July, we'll be at Sumner's 4th of July Parade in there at 10:30, registration afterward. And we'll be in Hildreth that evening from 5:30 to 7:30. 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
8: Ellis Island, the gateway to America, is often romanticized in books and movies. 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

Jordan Davis on the river here this Monday afternoon. About ready to hand the keys over to Backstage Country and this week's host, Cody Johnson. Before that, my last check of the forecast in a few minutes after Riley Green.

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11: Mid-Nebraska weather.
12: Slight chance for some thunderstorms tonight in my final check of the forecast before Backstage Country. We'll see those temperatures in the mid to upper 60s. Northwest winds turning north after midnight. Tomorrow, a sunny Tuesday on hand with a slight chance for a thunderstorm or two in the afternoon. Upper 80s to around 90s. Those north winds, about 5 to 10, becoming east in the afternoon. Tomorrow night, slight chance for some more thunderstorms carries into Wednesday night, and Thursday night looks to be dry during the days. But then Friday night into July 4th, this Saturday, could see some more rain in the forecast, with temperatures a good chunk of this week in the low to mid-90s. More weather info at KRVN.com. 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